0: the gun before somebody else gets shot.
1: You stay out of the way.
0: Place, drop it.
1: Chris, look out. You're under arrest.
0: For what? Back off or jump. Assault with a deadly weapon, robbery, and murder.
2: The Rookies.
3: Tell me it's not true. See you, right?
2: Δευτέρα με Παρασκευή, στις 2 το μεσημέρι, στο Action 24.

0: Gerald had been diagnosed with prostate cancer. Something that Caleb and I discussed while trying to do what our absent friend normally does.
1: Bollocks. No. No. Bloody hell, it's bloody complicated.
2: Yeah.
1: I've been phoning round doctors and things I know.
2: Yeah.
1: And his odds are really good. But it's scaring him to death.
2: Yeah. He doesn't understand, you know, that.
1: No, I know he doesn't understand. And he's bewildered because, for obvious reasons, somebody said, look, I'm sorry, it's cancer. That's all he heard.
2: Yeah.
1: He's desperately upset. Terrified, poor man.
2: He's a strong man, isn't he? I mean, he's worked the land all of his life, you know? He's not unfit, is he? You know, he could do a day's work at this...
1: What, he's 74. He's amazing.

0: We were now heading into late autumn. And on Caleb's side of the farm in one of the arable fields, things were not going well.
1: So Jeremy and Charlie said it was too late to plant oilseed rape. I took the decision as farm manager now to plant it myself. And unfortunately, it's failed. Fucking annoying.
0: And when Caleb came over to see me, he became even more annoyed.
1: Who the fuck is that?
0: Well, now, it's interesting you should ask that, because it's actually half of Groove Armada.
1: Who?
0: Half of Groove... He was in Groove Armada.
1: I don't know what that is. Why is he drilling my field?

0: had dropped round to talk about their big idea. I know it's called regenerative farming, isn't it?
1: Mm. Yeah.
0: But I'd really like to understand what it is.
2: Basically, our current farming system declares war on natural systems, and it's got us in a bit of a fix. Our soils have been pounded and poisoned to a point where they're within, you know, a few decades of giving up. We've lost 80% of our insects. So we can't keep doing that. And regenerative farming is a way of farming which tries to copy natural systems.
0: But it's not organic.
2: No.
3: In organic, the main thing is about not using any chemicals. Where we're different is we're about assessing each bit of farmland and trying to figure out what it needs. So if we went and we took the plant and we took a reading from it and it told us that you were missing a boron or magnesium or something specific, we can feed according to need. Rather than going and just dumping, you know, thousands of kilos which onto the field.
0: That's what we do. We just literally fill the sprayer up with gallons and gallons of chemicals and just go out and do every field. Andy then explained that the goal with regenerative farming was to copy the way nature likes to mix things up.
2: One thing you'll never find in the woods or even along a hedgerow or any natural system is one type of plant. Nature never allows one type of plant to grow in a big area. If you look in a droughty year like this year, all the bits that stood up to it are the hedgerows and the woodlands and the bits that we haven't touched.
4: You mean the bits that have stayed green?
2: Yeah. And the thing is, as the hedgerow or the woodland or the meadowland prove, when that's working, you don't need to put anything on it because nature's got it sorted. So what we've got to get away from is monocultures.
0: You're suggesting planting wheat and something else in the same field at the same time?
3: Absolutely. Yeah.
2: So like the idea of sort of wheat and beans is a good starting point.
0: In the same field?
2: In the same field. There's two things happening there. One is the nitrogen from the atmosphere, of which there's an infinite abundance over our heads.
0: 80% of it, isn't it?
2: Well, the beans are taking that down and putting it in the soil where we need it to replace fertilizer inputs.
0: The beans are.
3: Yeah, because they're great nitrogen fixers.
2: And so by putting two plant families in the same field, we're starting that process of feeding the soil microbes, which we need to help recover, with a diversity of plants.
0: But obviously your yields are going to be way down. You're not going to grow as many beans as if you just had a bean field or as much wheat as if you just had a wheat field, surely.
2: Well, here's the thing. The overall output from that field will be higher.
0: Really?
2: Yeah.
4: I know what you mean. Net margin-wise, at the bottom line.
2: Yeah.
3: Yes, overall you might do less yield in actual weight with us, but if you take all those input costs out, for example, the chemical prices are going up and up and up, your margin is higher. Plus, you're also building health into your soil, which means you're going to farm indefinitely. If you carry on using the same extractive system, which is all based on chemicals, the likelihood is, in a couple of generations' time, you're not going to be able to produce food on your farm.
0: So if we started to think, not in terms of yield, like the weight of the crop we get out of a field, but in how much money, because we only ever talk about we got so many tons per acre. If we start to talk about how many pounds, shillings and pence per acre... I mean, I like the sound of this.
4: Because you're not having to give Mr. CF Industries £100,000 for your fertiliser.
3: Exactly.
0: Then came the really enticing bit. Andy and George would guarantee to buy any crops we grew using their method for a premium price. You buy it.
3: We buy it off you at a good
4: Print. Okay.
0: What?
4: Oh, that's even better.
0: You buy it for more than I would get from an ordinary grain merchant or...
3: Yeah, for sure.
0: And then who do you sell it to?
3: As of today, we're at about 250 regular customers, and that spreads from everything from small artisan bakeries right through to Marks and Spencers. Marks and Spencers. So your flour that you sell us can be going into M&S.
0: Charlie and I were sold. So I'd handed over one of the fields to Andy to see if his new soil-friendly system would work. And now I just had to hope that Caleb wouldn't mind.
5: That's pissing me off, seeing him in there.
0: No, you don't know what he's drilling yet. He's got wheat and...

0: beans.
1: Oh, is he a bean bag?
0: Yeah, he's got wheat and beans in his hopper.
1: It's my field, though. I've drilled this field for the last 6 years now.
0: Well, then you won't have to this year, because he's doing it.
1: He's putting it in with a disc drill. It's not going to work either.
0: Why not?
1: Look out there. What would you see?
0: Mud.
1: No, the other thing with the mud.
0: Stones.
1: Yes. Do you know how a disc drill works? We've got a tine drill for that reason. It moves the stone out of the way, then plants the seed.
0: Yeah.
1: Yes? You put a disc drill over that, that will go over the stone and plant the seed on top of the stone.
0: Will it?
1: Yes.
0: Hmm.
1: He's probably on, I don't know, boys' land or something. This is man's land.
2: I then put on my Boutros hat because it was time for the two of them to meet.
0: Be nice. Don't be petulant like a child. Andy, Caleb.
3: How you doing?
0: Caleb,
3: you
0: Andy. Doing? He's thrilled. Nice to meet you. He's absolutely thrilled.
3: Looking pretty thrilled, yeah.
0: No, because, well, oh, here's somebody else.
4: All right.
0: Have you been planting with a trowel? I've
1: been scratching around like a chicken.
4: Yeah.
0: So, the first thing he says is you're using a disc drill, which won't work in that field.
3: Yeah.
1: So, a lot of stone?
3: It's a lot of stone.
1: Do you think it'll work?
3: I'm with you with the stones. The thing with this drill is that it's set up to sow two things at the same time and put a bit of probiotic liquid down with the seed at the same time. So if we can get through the stones, we can get the job done.
1: What's the liquid for then? Fertilizer?
3: No, it's like, because we're trying to, in this field, we're going to try and bring the soil back to life and get all the
1: things. That's alive. It is alive. You're telling me if I farm that bit there and you rip this bit up and put your, whatever you're doing in here, you'll get a better yield than I would?
3: No.
1: OK, would you make more money than I would?
3: Let's go back a step, because if...
1: I'm talking about the sun.
3: What's that? If...
1: A neck.
3: Do you want me to come down the downslope?
1: Yeah, that's right.
3: Yeah, that'd be better, yeah.
1: That's better. Well, so what are you putting... You're planting wheat?
3: And beans.
1: How do you harvest it and not lose anything out the back?
3: You just set it so you're not losing anything out the back, but then it'll go to a grain cleaner and we'll split the beans
1: which
3: out.
1: Which costs more money as well.
3: But you don't have to take care of that, because part of the deal is that we'll just take the wheat and beans together and we'll sort it all out.
0: Well, they do that.
1: Oh, we sell it to you then?
0: Yeah. Yeah. And they pay a premium.
1: Right. Next question then. Was you in a band?
3: I was in a band.
1: I can tell.
3: Because?
1: Because you've left your tractor running at £1 a litre.
2: It was now late November, and I had my head buried in my latest homework.
5: Yorkshire pig.
2: Who are you looking at? Because despite Charlie's protests, I bought some pigs, and their arrival was only days away.
5: Corrugated iron.
2: As a result, I had to get 3 big pens built in the potato field. This would be a lot of work, and I really needed some expert help. Caleb is ill.
6: Okay.
2: First rule, I would have thought of farming, you go to work. The end.
6: There's a really bad cold going around.
2: Yeah, cold, it's a cold.
6: It's horrible.
2: Fetuses, honestly. Could you grab the telehandler? Since it's an emergency.
0: Look at this. This is the diddly squat heavy machinery unit swinging into action here. Whoa! Oh, bloody hell. Wind! No! I've got my own sail.
2: So, have you heard what pigs I'm getting?
6: Nope.
2: They're called Shandy and Blacks.
6: Ooh,
2: ha! And they are from... See the forest over there?
6: Yeah.
2: That's where they're from, Forest of Witchwood.
6: You're kidding?
2: Nope. A few years ago, there was only one man pig left.
6: Four?
2: Yeah, only one left in the whole world.
6: No way.
2: Yeah, and it was rescued by a farm in Dean, and they're bringing it back. So I've decided to get Shandy and Blacks. It sounds like a sort of thing a northern woman would drink in a pub on a Friday night.
6: 83 metres?
2: There. So this is the other corner.
6: Here we go.
2: Look, a farmer.
7: at work, possibly with a light cold, mild flu, but able to go to work.
2: Having measured out the pens, our next job was to install the fences using a post knocker I'd nicked from Caleb's yard.
7: Right. So what we need to do is get that pin...
6: in the middle.
7: ..into there.
6: OK. Ooh, wow.
7: We happy?
6: Yep. Oh, nice. Can you imagine putting someone's head there? Gone.
7: Gangs of London.
6: Gangs of London, this would be a great one.
7: So we should do Gangs of Chipping North. Put people's heads on this.
6: Shall I put these every 3 metres?
7: Yep. It really is raining now and officially night. I've done the maths.
6: Yep.
7: And we're going to have to put in 75 fence posts before we start putting the actual fencing up, yeah? We're not quick, but it is our first day.
6: Yep,
7: and I think we could be proud of ourselves. Right, we've got to thread this through here. Yeah.
1: Okay. Oh, that was juicy.
7: Right, now, here we go. When I drive forwards, it's going to tension it.
6: No, no, no, no, no, no, no, no, no! Jeremy! Whoa, whoa, whoa! You pulled it over.
7: What?
6: Well, I was screaming at you and you can't hear.
7: What have I pulled over?
6: You pulled the last post over.
8: Aegis.
6: Fucking ripped the whole thing up. You're meant to be looking at me. Or we could have
7: no, we could all blame each other. No, it's not that. I was trying to make sure that, you know, the thing wasn't wobbling at the front.
6: We blame each other.
7: We're going to have to put the corner post in a different... Oh, how are we going to... Wait, this is more of a problem. Because no, stop just for a second. The corner post has to go there to be in line with that and in line with this. Mm-hmm. And we've loosened the ground up, haven't we?
6: We have. Yeah, we have.
2: When the fences were all up, we quickly discovered we'd given ourselves a problem.
6: Hang on, let's think about this.
7: Have you opened that one?
6: Yep.
7: Right, so we have to open this one first. Or we have to take this one off, do we?
6: Well, if we open this one first...
7: No, it's...
6: We fucked up.
7: I know we did. That pen should have been...
6: So take that off.
7: Yes, sir.
2: Despite the setbacks, though, we managed, without Caleb or Charlie, to finish the pens. And then we had to start work on the pig houses, which came with my least favourite thing, an instruction manual.
7: From this to this in 30... Fuck off, 30 minutes, my arse. Look at... That goes on there, like that, yeah?
6: Oh, yeah, OK.
7: It's like IKEA, but for pigs. Yeah?
6: Uh-huh. Yeah.
7: Is that on the where it's painted?
6: Okay.
7: Perfect. Oh, for fuck's sake.
6: What?
7: There's no door. We're supposed to use that.
6: Oh, those go there. Jesus. Okay.
7: Well, I just picked up the newest bit of wood. I didn't realise you needed a door, but pigs need doors. We've got to swivel it around, haven't we? Yeah. We've now been exactly half an hour.
6: Right.
7: Sansa, Aria.
6: Oh, I'm going backwards.
7: Sansa, Aria, come here. Sansa, Aria, dogs. Oh, they're here. Sit. Sit. Aria, sit. Sit. Sit. Sit.
6: Oh, God.
7: Right, look, but it's firm-ish.
6: That's good, let's get one. Next one.
7: Can't remember how many days it's taken us to build this pig migration centre, but we have pretty much done it.
6: Yep. Perfect.
7: I am actually feeling really rather pleased with that.
9: If there's any pig farmers watching who want to write in, do mark your envelope. Yeah, we were impressed as well. Diddley Squat Farm, Chipping Norton, Oxfordshire.
2: But despite our best efforts, the pig hotel wasn't quite finished by the time our guests arrived.
9: I'm Jeremy.
10: Hello, Jeremy.
9: How are you?
10: Hello.
9: This is Lisa.
10: Where
9: she
10: Hello.
9: Is.
10: Hello there. How are you?
11: Nice to meet you.
10: Nice to meet you too.
11: Yes,
9: hi there.
11: Hello, Lisa.
12: Hi, I'm Peter.
11: Nice to meet you.
10: Hi, Josh. Nice
9: Hello,
10: to meet
9: Josh.
10: You.
9: How are you? What have we got here?
12: Proper pig balls.
9: What are they for?
13: Steer the pigs in the paddocks so they don't run that way.
9: Oh, they use the Oh, I see.
11: Oh, right, easy. Yeah.
14: You can't put them on the lead.
9: I've seen Babe. I know how it works. Piggies! How old are these ones?
10: About a year.
9: Are they what you call weaners, or are they gilts?
10: Yeah, moving on from weaners to gilts, yeah.
9: Let's, I can't wait to get them. Can we get them out?
11: Yeah.
9: Here they come!
10: Good pigs.
9: Oh, they are fantastic. Look at them. You rare breed, you. So those are how old?
13: They're coming up to a year now.
9: I love their socks they've got on.
11: I know.
9: But there's one... Oh, bigger pig. Much bigger pig coming. Why is this one so much bigger?
13: She's much older.
9: How old
13: so
9: is
13: this
9: she?
13: Is a breeding sow, about two. So she has had baby. They haven't met before.
9: Oh, haven't they?
13: No. So there might be a little of working who's who. I'll keep these back, shall I?
9: Come on. And they're all lady pigs.
13: All yeah, lady yeah, pigs. Yeah, yeah, yeah. Can you see they've got their hackles up on the back of their neck?
9: Oh, like a dog.
13: That's how you know they're getting a bit grouchy with each other.
9: And they just don't like each other because...
13: They've not met before. They'll make friends soon.
9: Oh, fight.
13: Oh, be nice.
9: This is a proper...
13: She's much bigger than them as well, but they've got each other, so they'll stand their ground. Should we get the electric gates on? There you go. You're on now.
10: Yeah.
9: We're on. So if they touch it now... There you go.
13: There you go. It's working.
9: The electric fence is definitely on.
10: Yep.
2: It was then time to put the young piglets in their compound.
12: 10 in here for you.
9: I'm looking forward to this. This is going to be great. Come on, piggies. Welcome to Diddley Squat.
14: They're gorgeous, mate.
9: Aren't they? They're fantastic.
14: Yeah, they're glorious.
9: Piggly squat. That's what the herd's called.
14: It is a superb feature.
9: When the sun shines on them, they look metallic.
14: Yeah, chestnut. They're like conkers.
9: Nobody here will remember the NSU RO80. There was a car called the NSU RO80. You used to be able to get that in exactly the same colour.
14: Really?
9: A sort of metallic bronze.
14: Yeah.
12: Yeah.
9: He's already found the potatoes, look.
12: Yeah.
14: Yeah. They're gorgeous. Oh, look at them running around. They like it.
9: Yeah. Lisa's beside herself.
11: Oh, you're so cute.
9: Aren't they just the best?
11: It's potatoes.
9: Look at them, they've got mental. This is lunch. It's literally lunch everywhere you look.
11: Look, they all follow each other. Oh, my God, they're so cute.
9: That one thinks it's a dog.
11: What are you doing down there? So how long are they here? For a couple of months, and then they go to the woods?
9: Yeah. They winter up here.
11: Girlies.
9: So they've eaten all the potatoes. And then they're off.
14: Piggly squats.
2: Finally, we had to release the last group of pigs into the pen where sex would take place. So this, for the middle fields, is a sow, yeah. A gilt, and a boar.
14: So sow's had babies before, huh?
9: Yeah, gilt.
14: Gilt hasn't.
13: This is Mabel. She can be a bit cheeky.
9: And Mabel is a sow.
13: Yes. Come on, Sarah.
15: Come on, Sarah.
13: Come on, darling. Come, pick.
9: I do know the boar is called Ajax.
14: Ajax?
9: Ajax. Here we go.
14: He's a young boar.
9: Yeah, he is. Oh, he's nowhere near as stocky as I thought he'd
14: be. He's young, though.
9: Here he goes, look.
14: Here we go.
9: Hello, look at this. This is the meeting of...
14: Hello, Sailor.
9: ...Sarah and Ajax.
14: Love at first sight.
9: Oh, they're kissing.
2: There was, however, no time to enjoy this Mills and Boone moment. because we had to get the Thrupple's pig house built before nightfall.
9: Here comes your house, Ajax and Sarah and Mabel. So if there's a big clonk, I can squidge a pig.
15: That's good.
9: It is now dark. Uh-oh. Sow is now going to join Lisa.
15: Let's see. Okay. See?
9: Oh, no. More worryingly, here comes the boar.
15: There's his... Oh, no, no, no. No, not all of you. No. Jeremy?

0: I, meanwhile, cracked on with farming life, which this week included one of Charlie's skull-numbing catch-ups.
1: If we were to plant woodland, there is the woodland carbon code. So, the long and the short of it is we could put those into a herbal lay. We have to tell DEFRA we're keen. We need to make that application by the end of March. So lots of form filling, lots of map colour. They've all allocated a certain percentage of their income to environmental, social and ESG governance. You know, particularly the food industry, scope 3, they've all got to be carbon neutral by...
0: And after I woke up 2 days later, I had to send the precious spelt wheat off to the mill. Right, I'll just load this grain lorry by myself, because Caleb is still being a millennial. Here we go.

0: week after the pigs arrived, I took Lisa to see them because my breeding plans had hit a snag. So the big problem I've got is whenever you see the boar mounting that sow,
1: mm-hmm.
0: How can I put this delicately? He can't reach.
1: Do you have to give him a hand?
0: Well, he's much smaller than she is.
1: Yeah.
0: So when he gets on her back,
1: yeah.
0: His penis
1: yep.
0: Isn't long enough to get into her swing.
1: Well, I'm sure she's... There's a way of working that out, isn't there?
0: Hello, pigs! Luckily, we arrived just in time to see the little boar having yet another attempt to mount the much bigger sow. Well, there he goes. But this is the problem, look. Look how much smaller he is.
1: He's too small.
0: It's not going in. Don't get it in. It's not in. It's not in, you blithering idiot.
1: It's not coming out either, to be honest.
0: His cock's come off. Where's it got his cock's not coming out? Come on. I don't know what you do about this.
1: She's being very patient.
0: Well, she's desperate, but you're going to have to move your feet forwards. That was just the most terrible shagging ever.
1: He's desperate.
0: No, she just pushed her. Oh, no, you've electrocuted her.
1: Oh, look, he's saying sorry.
0: We decided to leave him in the sex pen for another week in the hope he'd get the birds and the bees sorted out. This meant we could focus on other things, which was handy. Because a couple of days later, Jeremy, a farmer down the road, brought some old friends back. There you go. Look who it is! Hello, sheeps! Huh. A moment only slightly spoiled by a social faux pas.
1: Hello, Jeremy the Younger.
2: Hi, Lise.
1: How are you? Good. Yeah, congratulations on your marriage.
2: Thank you.
0: Didn't know.
1: Yes, we were invited to the wedding, darling.
0: I did know.
1: Yes.
0: How's it going? Then it was time to prep the barn where our remaining cows would be living through the winter. Another job where Caleb was conspicuous by his absence. You know, he's better, fully recovered.
1: Yeah.
0: So much better, in fact, he's now gone on holiday.
1: Oh, you're joking. How long?
0: A week.
1: What?
0: He's gone to Cornwall, which he'll get a nosebleed because it's more than a mile from Chipping Norton, but he's gone, in this weather, I suppose he thinks...
1: Yeah?
0: His side of the farm, the arable side, he can't do anything, so he may as well be on holiday.
1: But
0: our side of the farm...
1: Farm manager.
0: The profitable side of the farm, we have to put in the shift. Did the world work without telehandlers? I do not know.
1: Yeah, forward.

0: on, cows.
1: Hey up, gently. Hey up.
0: Look, your hotel.
1: Hey up.
0: Go on.
1: Hey up. That's the one. That's the one. Oh, man. Yay.
0: I'll let you out in 5 months. Look at that, Mr. Cow.
1: Okay. We're done.
0: Pretty idyllic on it, that is. Look at that. You look delicious.
2: We had to assume, while all this was going on, that the boar had done his thing in the sex pen and that we could now introduce him to the ladies in the next pen along.
0: Hello, pigbies.
2: This turned out to be one of the wettest and most confusing hours of my entire life.
0: Well, here comes the rain again. Now.
3: OK, Annie Lennox.
0: Oh, shit, this is like Tetris, wait.

0: Oh, really? Yes, well done, Lisa. Well done, you.
1: Oh! It's attached somehow to the electric.
0: So you gotta, can you stop the pegs coming out? Certainly, this is a clearing up shower.
1: That doesn't work.
0: You're dead right.
1: You have to un...
0: I know we didn't measure it properly, did we?
1: No, we didn't. We didn't. OK, quickly, open that one. Open that one. And I'll somehow get the bore without the...
0: So we only need the one with the penis.
1: Oh, OK.
0: Not her.
1: There you go. Look, this one's...
0: Oh, shit, no, fuck! Where's that one come from?
1: What?
0: And that one of the gilts got in.
1: Which was which now?
0: Which one was it?
1: This one? Yeah, this one, the little ginger.
0: The little, well, we've got to get that back. Oh, Christ. I fucking hate farming. Come on. Come on. No, no, stop it. Stop it. Go. No, stop. You, stop. Stop. Stop. As I tried to grab the young filly, the older lady pig got cross that her boyfriend was suddenly interested in a slimmer alternative. No, no, stop it. She's jealous. He's going to pork her. He's on already. But the big sow wants to be porked. Look.
1: Look, if I pretend to be shagging her here, she's going to leave that one alone, right?
0: Yes, we've got to keep this one. No. Because she's like, no, look, look, she's jealous.
2: The only solution was to distract the older sow with something better than sex.
0: Have a ginger nut biscuit.
1: No, she... No,
0: look at this.
1: She doesn't know it's not the boar now.
0: You see, I'm trying to spot him. He's cocked... Yes, his cock's out.
1: OK.
0: His cock's out. And in. It's in.
1: Because she doesn't know...
0: No, let him finish.
1: ..that I'm not... No, but...
0: No, let him just finish.
1: Get the biscuits, darling. Get the biscuits.
0: Which one for?
1: For this
0: look,
1: one.
0: She's fascinated by the whole thing. No, look, don't put your face in... Oh, Christ. Here, have a biscuit.
1: Oh, God.
0: It's the longest... Come on, man.
1: Jeremy, I think you should be doing this bit.
0: Has he not finished yet?
1: Jeremy, can you do on the back of her, please? And I'll do the biscuits.
0: Come here. Right. She's got to think that she's having sex. And I'm now giving her that impression, according to my book. Oh, she's done, but she's having a biscuit and sex simultaneously. Oh. And she prefers biscuits.
1: Yeah, biscuits, biscuits.
0: Will you hurry up? Honestly, you're having sex. Lovely, romantic. It's Barry White. No, don't, Lisa, pay attention to the pictures.
1: Biscuits.
0: Again, don't pull it out. He must finish in a minute. Oh, he has huge quantities of sperm.
1: No.
0: Back it goes. The pork screw is away.
1: OK, quickly.
2: Eventually, we got all the pigs sexed and back to where they were supposed to be. And I could relax.
0: Oh, shit. What the hell? The hell is that? Has one of the pigs been sick in my pocket?
1: You're kidding.
0: Look.
1: What the?
0: What the bloody hell's that?
1: Is that? Is it?
0: Oh, for fuck's sake.

0: It was now almost 2 months since the other Donny boy had planted his wheat and beans in the field. And Charlie reckoned we should check up on how his regenerative farming was going. So can I just ask, Charlie, all the stuff that looks like grass...
1: Yeah.
0: ..isn't grass, that's wheat.
1: Yeah, that's wheat. And then these here, they're beans.
0: Were beans.
1: Oh, look, I picked up the roots. That's quite exciting.
0: And this is what Caleb said won't work, but it is
1: working.
0: He
1: said the drill wouldn't work.
0: Well, it has.
1: Correct.
0: That's bloody good, isn't it?
1: Yeah.
0: Who knew? Old Groove Armada, he's done a good job in here, hasn't
1: he? Well, it looks okay. And then, look, there's no disease, they're clean. And all those worms, Jeremy. Again, that's what we'll get excited about.
0: Who he will?
1: Yeah, earthworms. Do you know what this shows?
0: It shows that you've uprooted a perfectly healthy plant, thus depriving me of some cash.
1: Since we're here, we might as well have a biology lesson. There's some nodules on here, and that's the bit that the magic happens in the legume, where it makes nitrogen from the atmosphere and stores it in the plant.
0: So that's what we're trying to do,
1: that's
0: isn't it?
1: That's what we're trying to do.
0: Not in the plant, back in the soil, is it?
1: Well, this won't release the soil till we kill it and destroy it, yeah. But they've gone pink. See how it's fleshy pink in there?
0: Yeah.
1: Which means they're active.
0: Yeah.
1: So that the bacteria in your soil are making nitrogen.
0: A man from Groove Armada is making nitrogen in my soil. Nobody's ever said that before. It's never been used as a sentence. Charlie and I then headed to the office to discuss the council's enforcement notice, which didn't just shut down the restaurant. It made running the farm shop nigh on impossible as well. They wanted us to close the small bar where customers could buy my Hawkston beer. They didn't want us parking cars in the fields and said the loos had to go.
2: Hiya.
0: And worst of all, they were insisting we shut the burger van.
2: Check on one burger, two truffle, one chilli. Thank you so much.
0: Which was now the only realistic way of selling our meat.
2: Thank you very much. Thank you.
0: The restaurant, I could never see that coming back. But we had to do something to protect our shop.
1: Farm shop,
0: we've got some choices to make.
1: OK.
0: If they make that enforcement notice stick, no car parking, they'll ban parking on the road, and we won't be able to sell anything other than an apple. So I was thinking, why don't we try and move the farm shop up here? That's out of Chadlington's parish council area, and more importantly, this bit isn't in the area of outstanding natural beauty.
1: No.
0: So what if we put it there? We just close it down here, massive losses with all of the work we've done, you know, getting power there, getting the loos installed, concrete floor, everything, building the shop itself.
1: Yeah.
0: So why don't we go to the council and say, how would you feel if we moved the shop into the top end of the farm?
1: So, I get the theory, get the logic, but...
0: I knew there'd be a bug.
1: There's no guarantee that they will grant permission here. So, what we should do is... personally, I feel...
0: You think fight it?
1: I don't think fight's necessarily the right word. It's the emotive word, but actually what I think we should do is put our views across in a sensible, logical, objective way, which has not been...
0: Fight the fuckers.
1: Which has not been done.
0: Hammer them into the ground tent pegs.
1: Well, I think some of their points probably we do need to be more forceful than others.
0: Yeah.
1: And such as, you know...
0: Lavatories.
1: Yeah.
0: Well, they said we can't have a lavatory. So when you're a shop girl there and you're not allowed to go to the... Well, there won't be a lavatory.
1: Or a shop boy. You could be either.
0: It's more difficult. A boy can go behind a bush.
1: If you're working there and you need to go to the loo, you have to get in the car,
0: close the shop,
1: come all the way down, back up.
0: Yeah.
1: So there is a problem. Anyway, I think what we should do...
0: Not move it.
1: Speak to a barrister.
0: Not fight them.
1: And then we put in a robust, objective response.
0: Robust.
1: Yes.
0: Well, I've been watching Yellowstone. And then when somebody displeases them, they murder them, take them across the state line and throw them into a ravine. I've been looking at that scene a lot. Charlie retreated to his own office to start work on the appeal. And while he did that, Lisa and I went back to the muddy business of pig farming.
3: Oh, shit. Look at this. No, we're stuck as I don't know what. Yeah, this is this ain't going.
4: They're coming out to see the show.
3: Yes, they're coming out to laugh at me. Look, they are.
4: look at them! Look at them! They're hilarious little ears.
3: They're
4: going to line up and laugh at us.
3: They're growing so fast,
4: they
3: aren't
4: really
3: they?
4: They really are. Yeah.
3: Right. Now, I think we're going to have to accept this is going to stay here until either we get some frost, or no, I forget the tractor. We can pull it out of that.
0: As I returned with the Lambo, Lisa and I got a bit of a surprise.
1: Hi, Lisa.
4: Hey, oh, hey, Kay. How are the hulls?
3: Judith, really you're good. Back.
1: Judith?
3: Judith Chalmers.
1: Who's that?
3: Holiday person. Doesn't matter.
1: I've been on holiday once.
3: What do you think?
4: Not bad, right?
1: Not bad?
4: Yeah, look.
1: Well, last time I see this field was a lovely potato field.
3: I know, but now look at it. It's a massive pig enterprise. I know, it's brilliant, isn't it?
1: Firstly, hear me out. Who the fuck done the fencing?
3: We did.
1: Who's we?
3: Lisa and me. In a rainstorm, at night, we got the whole fencing done.
1: Look at it.
3: What's the matter with it?
1: Well, firstly, you haven't even got all the posts the same height.
4: Well, that doesn't matter, Caleb.
1: It does. And there's the road, look. Again, I can't...
4: Don't be picky.
3: What's the matter with the road?
1: Well, everyone's going to see it. It looks shit.
3: Oh, I see it.
1: Look down that line. Did you use a string line or not?
3: What?
1: Did you use a string line?
4: We didn't really have time for that. It was a rush job.
3: Anyway, we've done it. Not one has escaped. We put a sign on the road saying, Caleb built these fences. It's just all brilliant. So
1: the pigs look amazing, actually.
3: Let me explain how it works, just because I've been reading a book. We've got the wieners there.
1: Yep.
3: We've got the boar and two sows in here. And then, but we started there, and then we put him in there with three sows.
1: Hang on.
3: So he's now done the lot. Honestly, there's been pig orgy going on.
1: You've put the boar in here.
3: Yeah.
1: And then in a week's space, you put it in with the other lot.
3: Yeah. What's wrong with that?
1: No, you're joking. You're kidding. Please tell me you're lying.
3: No.
1: Have you counted their nipples?
3: No.
1: A pig's got, like, 14 nipples, yeah? They have litters of, like, 10 to 14.
3: And what's... Well, I've done it.
1: Yeah, but you space it out a little bit. You don't have 50 piglets at the same time. You're going to have 50 small little piglets running around at the same time. Honestly. Fucking hell.
5: I'd be highly cautious about doing anything around these banks.
3: Oh, yeah. Oh, shit. I've never seen incompetence like it.
6: I'm flabbergasted.

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1: Why don't we just do it?
2: I can't really tell if you're kidding right now.
3: Oh! Oh my God! We've always wanted you guys to get together.
4: Oh no!
5: No.
6: You're not getting together. You're just gonna do it one time and have a kid.
5: Yes.
7: It's coming.
8: I feel like it's coming out of my ass.
9: It's probably in hell.
10: Just go with this.
11: You're gonna hit me with a baby?
12: Boo.
13: I'm not married.
14: I think I met the girl today.
15: I've heard so much about you. I have two of your thongs in my apartment.
16: I wash them.
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1: This is Ludlow 7. Roger, control. Let's move on.
2: All right.
3: You open that little box real fast, or I'm gonna turn this lady into a hamburger. You dig?

0: Come on, come on, drop it.
1: Come on!
0: All right, get down, spread. Come on, spread.
2: Looks like you two play pigeon. Now, we don't make it, you don't make it.
1: There's two more in the manager's office.
0: Well, go ahead, man. We'll handle it down here.
1: Okay, come on, everybody, out of the car. On the double.

0: my shoulder.
1: Okay, you stay here, and let's get him, Michael.
0: Easy.
2: You forget it. If you don't want blood in your hands, they don't mean nothing to me.
3: One car follows us. One car. Punch and Judy here get wasted.

Control, this is Ludlow 9, requesting an ambulance at 533 Oak Glenville Boulevard. Officer shot, officer down. Repeat, officer shot, officer down.

0: what are you going to do about BJ and Chan?
1: Hey, don't sweat him, man. Ain't about to say word one. I'll grease the mouthpiece, they'll be off a little plea, and I'll do a little time.
0: So when's our next trip?
1: You know, being greedy is going to get you dead, John. There's going to be a lot of heat after we did that, cop. So you be cool till I get my hands on a couple of new boys, lay out a job, and then I'll ring you on the phone.

0: Skinner.
1: Oh, the doc says he's gonna be okay.
0: Alan, you're gonna be without a partner.
1: Yeah.
2: I heard we're getting a new man next month.
0: That's a fact.
3: A new rookie?
0: No rookie, Webster. Pete McCall is coming back on the force.
1: Pete McCall?
0: You're gonna ride with him, Danko. Consider it a privilege. You'll get a chance to learn some real police work.
4: You seem excited about working with Pete. What's his name?
1: McCall. Mr. Pete McCall.
4: Uh-huh. What's so spectacular about him?
1: I guess his was one of the first names I ever heard at the academy. It's a legend in the department.
4: Was?
1: He's been off the force for, about 10 years now, I guess.
4: That's a pretty long vacation. Where's he been?
1: Pensioned. We didn't want the pension. The disability case. McCall was shot during a holdup, trying to draw fire away from innocent bystanders. Spent about 7 months in the hospital. The department gave him the Medal of Valor, and the pension board gives him a boot out the door.
4: Yeah. Did he fight it?
1: Sure. He lost. But he's retaken the physical. He's been certified as medically fit, and he starts today. Honey?
4: Yes, sweetheart?
1: You've been using my razor to shave your legs again?
4: I can't hear you over the shower, honey.
1: I said, have you been using my razor? Third blade.
0: Webster and Owens, Ludlow 9. Danko and McCall. Where's McCall?
5: Right here, Lieutenant. I'm sorry, mate. I've shifted things around a lot here. I couldn't find a locker, and I'm trying to figure out all the gear on the new uniform.
0: Now, I'm sure your partner can bring you up to date. You'll be on Ludlow 7 with Officer Danko.
1: Like Danko.
5: It's Pete McCall, Danko. Nice to meet you. What area is Ludlow 7 in these days?
1: That's just a cover.
0: Do you mind, gentlemen? Of course, if your business is more important than ours, we can leave.
5: Sorry, Eddie. Lieutenant.
0: All right. This market heist yesterday brings a total up to 5 in the last month. Each one of them took place at a market that keeps sufficient funds on hand to cash payroll checks from factories in the neighborhood. And again, we have no leads. The two men we have in custody are nothing more than a couple of nickel and dime punks who were probably hired just for the heist yesterday.
1: How do we know that for sure?
0: Well, the two men we have in custody just got out of the slammer last week on a boosting charge. The detectives say that either they don't know who they were working for or they simply won't talk. The two with the shotguns are the brains. They are the ones that planned this MO that was used in each one of the robberies. That is to say, the method of entry, the nylon face masks, and the car switch.
5: Excuse me, Lieutenant, were the shotguns cut?
0: Down to about 16 inches, I understand.
5: How'd they carry them?
0: On leather slings underneath their car coats.
5: Thank you.
0: Now, all this adds up to one thing. The brains are still on the loose, and we can expect more from them. I want every one of you to stay on your toes, get every piece of information you can out on the street, turn it over to the detectives. Are there any questions? All right, check your pin maps, hit the street, dismissed. McCall, glad to have you back.
5: Thanks, Eddie. Hey, how are you, Joe? Good to see you.
1: Pete?
5: Good to see you. Hey, how are you? Telling you, Michael, this thing has got me stumped.
1: What's that? Well, those are called descriptors. Just check the multiple boxes and then add up the numeric symbols.
5: All right.
1: You'll see that any sum you arrive at is unique to that series of descriptors.
5: Yeah, okay. I did that. Now what?
1: Records just feeds that into the computer.
5: And?
1: In a little over an hour, we can match that to any similar MO in town for the last 2 years.
5: Computers. Boy, times sure have changed. Be hard making up 10 years. I hope I haven't lost my touch. Hey, Mike, pull him over. This is Ludlow 7 Control. Pursuit of 74 Mustang, yellow. Ohio license plate, Henry 2681 Frank.

0: Don't do it, buddy!
1: Picking for Grand Theft.
2: Lalo 7, your license is listed as stolen plates, West Bay. Their report number 8447.
3: Lalo 7, roger. Suspect in custody.
1: Okay. How'd you do it?
3: Take a look at the rear plate.
1: Okay, now I see the second plate, but what gave it to you, the bugs?
3: Yeah, that has to be somebody's front plate, or else this guy's been doing a lot of high-speed reverse driving. When we got in close to it, I saw the other plate behind it, then I was sure.
1: You ain't got anything to worry about, Pete. You haven't lost your touch.

0: Pete, I understand you built up a real going concern with that insurance business of yours.
1: Yeah, it made a comfortable living.
2: What made you decide to come back to the force?
1: Mr. Harness, I guess. The guys. Hey, what about that partner of yours that was shot in the market heist? How's he doing?
2: He's gonna be okay. Got a little nerve damage, but he's gonna be okay.
3: He's lucky.
4: Very lucky.
0: Yeah.
5: Pete, whatever happened to the suspect in the robbery when you were shot?
1: As far as I know, it's unsolved. They never found the guy that pulled the trigger.
2: 10 years ago? I'll lay odds he's been picked up for something.
1: Well, maybe. But not for those two holes he put in me. Hey, I read the reports on the market heist. You didn't get too much detailed description. I guess you didn't get a chance to see them too closely with the masks and...
6: No, we didn't. But we did call in a follow-up after Hawkeye here remembered something about one of the guys walking with a limp.
3: Well, I was running the heist through my mind again, and I remembered that one of them walked with a limp.
1: Well, what kind of a limp? Exaggerated, slight, left leg, right leg?
3: I don't know, a limp. Why?
1: Well, it could be important.

0: We had to here, here, and here. Now, the two hired guns don't know either of us till we meet them in the parking lot. They cover the check stands. We go in for that little 10 bucks.
1: What's it take?
0: Oh, 40,000, bottom.
1: Oh. how about security?
0: Well, there's a silent alarm in the manager's cage, there.
1: How you figure we keep the manager from laying on it?
0: Well, now that's gonna be your job. You're gonna have to convince him it's unhealthy.
1: That shouldn't take much. Funny how those types listen when they're sucking on the business end of a 12-gauge shotgun.

0: done here. We can come up with just about any combination you could ask for.
1: Fantastic. Mm. What about M.O.?
0: Sure, if you got something to work with.
1: Could you try one for me?
0: Yeah.
1: What about that, market robbery? Compare M.O. with suspect description. I understand one of those suspects walked with a gimp.
0: Oh, I'm going to do one like that for the detectives later on.
1: Maybe you'd let me have a little peek at the results? Just to see how all this modern technology comes together?
0: I'll see what I can do.
1: Mary, you are a real love.
2: Ah, there you are. We've been looking all over for you. Let's go.
1: Rookies, you'd think they'd have some respect for age.
2: Hi, Mary.
3: McCall, I got a complaint from the detectives. You went into jail and you squeezed those two we have in the market heist.
1: Squeezed?
3: Mm-hmm.
1: No, professional interrogation, yeah.
3: Now, look here, the detectives have their own job to do. I can't let every blue suit in the place go walking into that jail, talk to their suspects whenever the spirit moves them. You know all about this, Pete.
1: Yeah, all right, you're right, Eddie, yeah. Look, what I figured was this. The market got taken off in our precinct, and I thought I might pick up something worthwhile, that's all. Hey, while we're on this subject, I understand the latent print guys picked up a partial in that market safe. Anything on that?
3: It was an unclear partial. They're having trouble classifying it.
1: Okay, you're right. I'm pushing too hard. I'm trying to impress you that I'm still on the ball.
3: Well, I've never known you when you weren't. Now, look here, a sporting goods store, corner 7th and Oak. It was broken into last night. I want you to get on that, please.
1: Yes, sir. You know, besides about 3 gray hairs and a couple of silver bars, the only thing that hasn't changed around here is Eddie Riker.
2: Looks like kids to me. One sloppy break-in. We don't usually get this much damage with the pros.
4: Kids. I've been in business 15 years, and it's always kids. Look at this place.
2: Now, let's get the reports filled out, then we can get the print people coming in. Can I use that counter over there?
4: Yes, sir.
2: Okay. Now. Oh, they broke in through the front door. Do you have any idea what time they broke in?
4: Well, I don't know. Probably 2 or 4 o'clock. I opened here at 6 and...
2: Yeah, well, they were in here for a couple hours. Oh, I'll need an inventory list so we can check out and see what's missing. Do you have insurance?
4: Yes, I do. Yeah.
1: Excuse me. I just noticed something.
2: What do you got?
1: Looks like a gun missing from this display case. You sell it?
4: No. I'm positive the display was full. Maybe that's what they were after. This was a 25 caliber automatic.
1: Bad business. Kids are attracted to guns, though.
2: You got a list of the serial numbers on those guns?
4: Yes, right here.
1: I'll take a look around the back. Excuse me.
2: Okay.
4: Here are the papers.
2: Try not to touch that.
4: Well, I'll say one thing. At least those kids aren't going to hurt themselves with it.
2: What's that?
4: No firing pin. I always make a practice to remove the firing pins before a weapon is put up on display.
2: Good idea. Now, these are all the numbers for the guns in the case.

0: told you I'm waiting for a party.
1: Yeah, I know. Pete, baby, give it up. My God, it's been 10 years.
0: Don't, Judy, not again.
1: You're tearing yourself to pieces. You have to let go of this thing. You're not fooling me or yourself. We both know why you went back on the force. What you're doing now can't solve anything.
0: Can. It will. I got business. Sit, Sydney.
2: How you been, Pete? I heard you were back on the force. Gee, that's great, huh?
0: Not so good, Sydney.
2: Oh?
0: I've been away a long time. All my street sources have dried up. There's nothing coming in.
2: Yeah, I guess that happens. It's been a long time, Pete.
0: I need a fresh start. I need something from the street. I think you have it.
2: Nah, I don't move with that crowd in.
0: You're shooting again, aren't you, Sydney? And the monkey's crawling. There's only one thing that'll stop it, Sydney. And it's green. This'll put that monkey down. Give you a heavy fix.
2: I am hurting, Pete. It's been bad lately.
0: He's 5'10". He walks with a gimp. Heists markets.
2: If they found out...
0: Nobody'll know. Just me and you, Sydney.
2: Pete, they'd kill me.
0: You prefer the green? Or the alley?
2: There's no... There's this guy, Dukas. Johnny Dukas. Drives a gold Continental. Rumble has it he carries and has been known to take off a market here and there. That's all I know. He's around, but I don't know where.
0: How's he walk?
2: Like you said, with a gimp.

Hey, Frank. This is Pete McCall. Yeah, thanks. Yeah, it has been a few years, hasn't it? Right. Listen, Frank, on that market robbery a few days ago, I understand you guys picked up an unclear partial print off that safe. Yeah? Or would a name help? Well, I picked up a rumor. The suspect might be a guy named Dukas. John Dukas. Why don't you check the partial against that name? There shouldn't be too many of them. I'd really appreciate that. Yeah, I'll check with you in the morning. Hey, thanks, buddy. Thanks.

0: morning.
1: Take a look.
0: Okay, I'll bite. What's this?
1: Johnny Dukas. And his little old fingerprints match the partial taken off that market safe.
2: Hey, that's beautiful. But how did Prince come up with his name, and how'd you get onto it?
1: Well, it's sheer dumb luck. The McCall luck. One of my old sources heard I was back to the department. He gives me a call just to say congratulations.
3: And he hands you Dukas just like that?
1: Well, it wasn't quite that easy. I had to take the first giant step.
0: By telling him about the robberies?
1: Yeah, well, I took a shot in the dark. Maybe you know something.
0: And he did.
1: Sheer luck. You believe that? Anyway, Michael, the big thing is that gorgeous little computer down the hall cranked out 5 field interview cards, putting Dukas in our district. He wheels around in a big gold Continental. And I guarantee you, partner, the Danko McCall team is going to score themselves a market bandit.
0: Oh, now, just slow down, will you, a little bit, McCall? Oh, I've got a feeling this is going to be a long day.
1: Michael, my boy, you're going to be so busy, it's going to slide right on by. Well, we're coming up empty around here. What do you say we try that source of yours to try to place Dukas' car?
0: Let's do it.
4: 10-4.
5: So I wake up, right?
0: Mm-hmm.
5: And that dream was just as fresh and alive as before. So I tell my wife, I says, hey, baby, get the dream book, right? Sure enough, there it is. Just like I dreamt it. 242. Put $2 on it right away.
0: What happened?
5: Loss, just like always. Okay, Officer Danko.
0: Tell you what, Robbie, next time you ought to try a bank. It might be a little safer for you.
5: Yeah, only not half as exciting.
0: I can dig it.
5: Mm-hmm.
0: Yeah, do me a favor. Look at this guy. You know him?
5: No, I don't know. Never saw him before.
1: Hey, come on, that picture hit you like a ton of bricks. Now, who is he?
5: Hey, man, I told you I never saw him before.
1: You're a liar. Now, listen to me.
0: Wait a minute, Pete. I'll handle this. He's a little on edge, Robbie.
1: Yeah.
0: Good seeing you.
1: Right.
5: Officer Danko. The dude drives a gold Continental. Saw it parked over on Waterford Street a few times.
0: Oh, that's beautiful, Robbie. Thank you. Say hello to your lady for me.
1: Hey, I'm sorry, Michael. I got a little carried away there.
0: Oh, that's okay.
1: No, I mean it. You want me to go back and apologize to the guy?
0: No.
1: I guess I'm looking a little too hard for that first big one. I shouldn't care about showing the guys that I still have it. But I do. I'm sorry. Won't happen again. Promise.
0: It's okay. Let's check out Waterford Street.

0: Looks like our boy's car. I'll cover the back.
1: Hey, man, we ought to call for a backup first.
0: Yeah, sure, go ahead. I'll cover the back while they roll.
2: Control, this is Ludlow 7 requesting a backup at 225 Waterford.
3: Ludlow 7, stand by. Ludlow 5, go ahead with your message. Other units, please stand by.
4: Stand up, Punk. I said stand up! Now walk toward me.
5: You got a warrant, cop?
4: Walk!
5: What is this?
4: That's far enough. How'd you get to GIMP?
5: Polio, when I was a kid.
4: Nah. How about this? A cop's bullet. In a market. 10 years ago. A cop you didn't think twice about putting two in his guts. How about that, Dukas?

0: It's okay.
1: He pulled that piece on me. I didn't have no choice.
0: I'll call an ambulance.
1: Forget the ambulance. He's dead.

0: collapse it up here. As of now, your assignment's the desk.
1: The desk? Hey, what is this, Lieutenant? I told you, the guy tried to do me. I had no choice but to take him out.
0: Take it easy. Nobody said it wasn't clean. We had a few changes around here since you left. One of them says that if you're involved in a shooting, you're gonna work inside for a while. You get a chance to cool off. The Board of Review says that you're clean. And you go back outside in the field again in a week or so.
1: Well, hey, okay. I mean, you had me going there for a while.
0: You're not pure as the driven snow, you know. You never should have moved until that backup showed.
2: Yeah, I know. I wasn't thinking. I was too anxious.
1: Michael warned me. But when I got around back, I know the guy saw me. And I didn't want to take a chance on losing him. We were so close.
0: You made the wrong choice when you moved into the backyard in the first place. I don't want any more repeat performances. You hear me, McCall?
1: I promise you, Lieutenant, it will never happen again. Never. On my honor.
0: All right, get out of here, McCall. You go back with Webster and Owens. Danko, you'll have the privilege of my company. McCall hasn't changed a bit.
3: I'm just glad he got out of this okay. It's been a rough week on partners.
0: I'll let him stir that around in his head for a while, then I'll tell him something that'll really surprise him.
3: What are you talking about?
0: McCall only thought he was going to be fired at this piece here. An experienced stick-up man like Dukas goes to work and picks up a piece, he files off the serial number, and he fails to check it and see if it operates. There's no firing pin in here. Like I said, what McCall thought was happening is what matters according to the law.

0: you up.
1: It's okay.
0: You better go back to sleep.
1: What's wrong?
0: Johnny Dukas was a dude who was heavy into armed robbery, but always with a shotgun. Now, why, when he gets taken out, does he go for a low-caliber, cheap automatic? Didn't even have a firing pin.
1: Sweetheart, I don't know what all that means.
0: Oh, I'm not sure I do either. Identical to it was stolen from a sporting goods store a couple of nights ago.

0: Lieutenant, you got a minute?
1: Mm-hmm. What is it, Danker?
0: Were you around here at the time that McCall got shot?
1: I was right in the middle of it. 10 years ago. It's hard to believe your life goes by that fast.
0: Well, tell me something. Could Johnny Dukas have been the suspect in that robbery? Could he have been the one that shot McCall?
1: It's possible. McCall mentioned that this morning at coffee. I think it's very remote, though.
0: The suspect who shot McCall, did he walk with a limp?
1: There's no evidence of it. He could have had one after the shootout, though.
0: Why do you say that?
1: McCall, after he got shot, he managed to get one round off. We found blood afterwards. He could have hit the suspect in the leg or somewhere else. What's bugging you, Danko?
0: What? Nothing. I was just curious.
1: Yeah, well, most good cops are curious. There may be hope for you yet, Danko.
0: Mary, did that ice sheet for John Dukas come in yet?
2: Yeah, about an hour ago. There.
0: Thank you, Mary.
3: So Johnny Dukas matched the description of the suspect who shot McCall?
0: To a T. That's why I can't help feeling that McCall is on some sort of hunting trip for his own revenge.
4: Yeah, well, everything adds up except for one fact. Johnny Dukas was in the state penitentiary at the time. There's no way he could have shot him.
0: Yeah, but McCall didn't know that. I mean, what if he thought that Dukas was the one? What if he took that gun from that sporting goods store and planted it on Dukas?
4: There's no way we can be sure of that.
0: Well, I know that you can't be sure. I could be way off base. Look, I don't want to do anything that's going to ruin a cop's reputation, but...
3: Hey, there might be a way to narrow it down. If the lab can raise the serial numbers on a gun that Dukas had, it might tell you whether or not McCall could have taken it from the sporting goods store. Right.
5: The only thing that hasn't changed around here, Eddie, besides you, is this ornery coffee mug.
1: Talk to it like it was a woman. Whisper sweet little nothings into its ear. Pat it. Don't slap it, for goodness sakes. Listen, your speculation this morning about Johnny Dukas, that's all it was, is speculation.
5: How's that?
1: Well, the ice sheet on Dukas came through. He was doing time in Kansas 10 years ago when you were shot.
3: That's so?
1: A nice idea, though. M.O. matched perfectly. Just goes to show you.
3: Yeah. There are no guarantees.
5: Hey, I've got some paperwork to catch up on. I'll see you later, okay?

0: You really are persistent, aren't you, McCall?
1: Mm-hmm. Now, come on, Mary. Be a love. This is really kind of important. I gotta run that Johnny Dukas for Known Associates. Now, what do you say?
0: It just so happens that I have already made that run. For the detectives.
1: Oh, for the detectives.
0: Records show Dukas on several field interviews in the company of a red Tivoli. Most times in that gold Continental, but twice in a blue Thunderbird.
1: You got a license on the Thunderbird?
0: Yep. 148 Edward Ocean Frank, registered to a Mrs. Rita Tivoli, 1620 Ranch Road.

0: Okay. Now, you get the bags packed. Be ready to split as soon as I get back.
1: Let's go now, Red. Forget the market. It's too hot out there.
0: Baby, we need some traveling cash.
1: Look, Johnny's dead. You got two inexperienced, hot-headed kids to go with. It's too risky.
0: Yeah, those punks will do okay. They get themselves killed, that's their problem, huh? 40,000, Rita. That's gonna take us a long way. Come on. Hey, baby. Now, don't worry, huh? I'll kill half the town and get back here. Come on.

0: is he?
1: What are you... How'd you get in here?
0: Where is he?
1: What do you want? Look, you can't just come in here like...
0: Shut up!
2: You're his wife, aren't you? Did you take care of him when he was shot?
1: Shot?
2: In the market robbery. 10 years ago. You remember.
3: You're the cop?
2: How bad was he hit?
3: It's just a flesh wound. What do you want?
2: What do I want? What do I want? I want 10 years. I want my life back. I want the pain to go away. I want the man who did it! Now, where is he? Where is he?
4: I didn't want to say anything till I had more, Lieutenant, but the gun did it. The serial number matches the automatic taken from the sporting goods store. It's the same gun.
5: Holler, I want McCall in here. What? Where did he go? Been gone for over an hour. After I told him Dukas was doing time in Kansas. After he stopped off in records and got an address of a known associate of Dukas's. Let's get out of here.

0: rear exit. You cover the front. Stay right here. Come on, Becky.
1: He's gonna kill Red, isn't he? He's gonna kill him.
2: A uniformed police officer was up here?
1: He's crazy. He scared me to death. He threatened to beat me till I told where Red was. He's gonna kill him.
2: Did you tell him where your husband went?
1: He's gonna rob the GB supermarket at 3

0: right, drop it. Drop it!
1: All right, cuff him.
0: Hey, what are you, some kind of a pants freak?
2: Shut up!
3: Your name's Tivoli?
2: Yeah, my name's Tivoli, and that's enough! Now look, you booked me, cop. You caught me cold, now just book me and get it over with. And I want my lawyer, now.
3: You ain't gonna see no lawyer. You scum, you're just about to meet your maker.
2: What are you talking about?
3: I'm talking about 10 years.
2: 10 years?!
3: I'm that cop. Yeah, you remember. And now you're gonna feel all the pain. And you're gonna find out just exactly what it's all about.
2: Pete, don't do it!
3: You back off, Mike. He's mine.
2: You can't do it, McCall. It'll be murder one.
3: It's justice. This scum owes me. I got rights.
2: To kill? Oh, come on, Pete. You've killed one man already. You call that some kind of justice? You were wrong then and you're wrong now. On the floor and spread it!
3: Back off, Mike! He ain't your color!
2: Man, you gotta stop him. He's freaked out. He's gonna waste us both. You shut up! Now, you listen to me, Pete. I'm not gonna let you do it. You got no right to use this job for your own personal revenge.
3: I don't care about this job! I want him dead.
2: You can't have it that way! Now, come on, Pete. Don't make me take you out.
3: Come on, Michael, buddy. You wouldn't shoot a cop?
2: Can you? Because you're gonna have to. You're gonna have to kill me before I'm gonna let you kill him. Now you get it straight.
3: Oh, God. Oh, God.

0: Hi, baby.
1: Hi, sweetheart.
0: How you doing?
1: Okay. Big day?
0: It was rough. You want to hand me a spoon?
1: Yeah. How did the hearing go?
0: Okay, I guess. Judge gave Pete a 90-day psychiatric evaluation pending the trial.
1: Well, that's about the best you could hope for, right?
0: That's better than we hoped for. After 10 years of hate, he's gonna need all the help he can get.
1: Well, you know, there's an awful lot of good in him. Really, deep down, there's an awful lot of good.
0: Sure is.

Sometimes life can really suck. But on the other side, these kind of things can happen.

0: Gerald had been diagnosed with prostate cancer. Something that Caleb and I discussed while trying to do what our absent friend normally does.
1: Bollocks. No. Bloody hell, it's bloody complicated.
2: Yeah.
1: I've been phoning round doctors and things I know.
2: Yeah.
1: And his odds are really good. But it's scaring him to death.
2: Yeah. He doesn't understand, you know, that.
1: No, I know he doesn't understand. And he's bewildered because, for obvious reasons, somebody said, look, I'm sorry, it's cancer. That's all he heard.
2: Yeah.
1: He's desperately upset. Terrified, poor man.
2: He's a strong man, isn't he? I mean, he's worked the land all of his life, you know? He's not unfit, is he? You know, he could do a day's work at this...
1: He's 74. He's amazing.

0: We were now heading into late autumn. And on Caleb's side of the farm in one of the arable fields, things were not going well.
1: So Jeremy and Charlie said it was too late to plant oilseed rape. I took the decision as farm manager now to plant it myself. And unfortunately, it's failed. Fucking annoying.
0: And when Caleb came over to see me, he became even more annoyed.
1: Who the fuck is that?
2: Well, now, it's interesting you should ask that, because it's actually half of Groove Armada.
1: Who?
2: Half of Groove... He was in Groove Armada.
1: I don't know what that is. Why is he drilling my field?
0: The thing is that fellow Doncaster boy Andy Cato no longer does this for a living. Like me, he's now moved into farming. And a couple of weeks earlier, he and his business partner, George Lamb, had dropped round to talk about their big idea. I know it's called regenerative farming, isn't it?
3: Mm.
2: But I'd really like to understand what it is.
3: Basically, our current farming system declares war on natural systems, and it's got us in a bit of a fix. Our soils have been pounded and poisoned to a point where they're within, you know, a few decades of giving up. We've lost 80% of our insects. So we can't keep doing that. And regenerative farming is a way of farming which tries to copy natural systems.
2: But it's not organic.
3: No.
4: In organic, the main thing is about not using any chemicals. Where we're different is we're about assessing each bit of farmland and trying to figure out what it needs. So if we went and we took the plant and we took a reading from it and it told us that you were missing a boron or magnesium or something specific, we can feed according to need. Rather than going and just dumping, you know, thousands of kilos onto the field...
2: That's what we do. We just literally fill the sprayer up with gallons and gallons of chemicals and just go out and do every field.
0: Andy then explained that the goal with regenerative farming was to copy the way nature likes to mix things up.
3: One thing you'll never find in the woods or even along a hedgerow or any natural system is one type of plant. Nature never allows one type of plant to grow in a big area. If you look in a droughty year like this year, all the bits that stood up to it are the hedgerows and the woodlands and the bits that we haven't touched.
5: You mean the bits that have stayed green?
3: Yeah. And the thing is, as the hedgerow or the woodland or the meadowland prove, when that's working, you don't need to put anything on it because nature's got it sorted. So what we've got to get away from is monocultures.
2: You're suggesting planting wheat and something else in the same field at the same time?
4: Absolutely. Yeah.
3: So, like, the idea of sort of wheat and beans is a good starting point.
2: In the same field?
3: In the same field. There's two things happening there. One is that the nitrogen from the atmosphere of which there's an infinite abundance
2: 80%
3: over our heads.
2: Of it, isn't it?
3: Well, the beans are taking that down and putting it in the soil where we need it to replace fertilizer inputs.
2: The beans are.
4: Yeah, because they're great nitrogen fixers.
3: And so by putting two plant families in the same field, we're starting that process of feeding the soil microbes, which we need to help recover, with a diversity of plants.
2: But obviously your yields are going to be way down. You're not going to grow as many beans as if you just had a bean field or as much wheat as if you just had a wheat field, surely.
3: Well, here's the thing. The overall output from that field will be higher.
2: Really?
3: Yeah.
5: I know what you mean, net margin-wise, at the bottom line.
3: Yeah.
4: Yes, overall, you might do less yield in actual weight with us, but if you take all those input costs out, for example, the chemical prices are going up and up and up, your margin is higher. Plus, you're also building health into your soil, which means you're going to farm indefinitely. If you carry on using the same extractive system, which is all based on chemicals, the likelihood is, in a couple of generations' time, you're not going to be able to produce food on your farm.
2: So if we started to think, not in terms of yield, like the weight of the crop we get out of a field, but in how much money, because we only ever talk about we got so many tons per acre. If we start to talk about how many pounds, shillings and pence per acre...
5: What was... Yeah.
2: I mean, I like the sound of this.
5: Because you're not having to give Mr. CF Industries £100,000 for your fertiliser.
4: Exactly.
0: Then came the really enticing bit. Andy and George would guarantee to buy any crops we grew using their method for a premium price. You buy it?
4: We buy it off you at a good premium.
5: OK. What? Oh, that's even better.
2: You buy it for more than I would get from an ordinary grain merchant or...
4: Yeah, yeah, for sure.
2: And then who do you sell it to?
4: As of today, we're at about 250 regular customers, and that spreads from everything from small artisan bakeries right through to Marks & Spencer's.
5: Marks & Spencer's.
4: So your flour that you sell us can be going into M&S.
0: Charlie and I were sold. So I'd handed over one of the fields to Andy to see if his new soil-friendly system would work. And now I just had to hope that Caleb wouldn't mind.
1: That's pissing me off, seeing him in there.
2: No, you don't know what he's drilling yet. He's got wheat and beans.
1: Oh, is he a bean bag?
2: Yeah, he's got wheat and beans in his hopper.
1: It's my field, though. I've drilled this field for the last 6 years now.
2: Well, you won't have to this year, because he's doing it.
1: He's putting it in with a disc drill. It's not going to work, either.
2: Why not?
1: Look out there. What did you see?
2: Mud.
1: No, the other thing with the mud.
2: Stones.
1: Yes. Do you know how a disc drill works? We've got a tine drill for that reason. It moves the stone out of the way, then plants the seed.
2: Yeah.
1: Yes? You put a disc drill over that, that will go over the stone and plant the seed on top of the stone.

0: He's absolutely thrilled.
1: Looking pretty thrilled, yeah.
0: No, because, well, oh, here's somebody else.
2: Hi.
0: Have you been planted with a trowel?
2: Been scratching around like a chicken.
3: Yeah.
0: So the first thing he says is you're using a disc drill, which won't work in that field.
2: Yeah. So not a stone?
1: It's a lot of stone.
2: Do you think it'll work?
1: I'm with you with the stones. The thing with this drill is that it's set up to sow two things at the same time and put a bit of probiotic liquid down with the seed at the same time. So if we can get through the stones, we can get the job done.
2: What's the liquid for then? Fertilizer?
1: No, it's like, because we're trying to, in this field, we're going to try and bring the soil back to life and get all the
2: things. That's alive. It is alive. You're telling me if I farm that bit there and you rip this bit up and put your, whatever you're doing in here, you'll get a better yield than I would?
1: No, no, no.
2: Or, okay, would you make more money than I would?
1: Let's go back a step, because if...
2: I'm talking about the sun.
1: What's that? If...
2: A neck.
1: Do you want me to come down the downslope?
2: Yeah, that's all right.
1: Yeah, that would be better, yeah.
2: That's better. Well, so what are you putting... You're planting wheat?
1: And beans.
2: How do you harvest it and not lose anything out the back?
1: You just set it so you're not losing anything out the back, then it'll go to a grain cleaner and we'll split the beans
2: which
1: out.
2: Which costs more money as well.
1: But you don't have to take care of that, because part of the deal is that we'll just take the wheat and beans together and we'll sort it all out.
0: What? They do that.
2: Oh, we sell it to you then?
0: Yeah. And they pay a premium.
2: Right. Next question then. Was you in a band?
1: I was in a band.
2: I can tell.
1: Because?
2: Because you've left your tractor running at a pound a litre.
4: It was now late November, and I had my head buried in my latest homework. Yorkshire pig. Who are you looking at? Because despite Charlie's protests, I bought some pigs, and their arrival was only days away.
5: Corrugated iron.
4: As a result, I had to get three big pens built in the potato field. This would be a lot of work, and I really needed some expert help. Caleb is ill.
6: Okay.
4: First rule, I would have thought of farming, you go to work. The end.
6: There's a really bad cold going around.
4: Yeah, cold, it's a cold.
6: It's horrible.
4: Fetuses, honestly. Could you grab the telehandler? Since it's an emergency. Look at this. This is the diddly squat heavy machinery unit swinging into action here. Whoa. Oh, bloody hell. Wind! No! I've got my own sail. So have you heard what pigs I'm getting?
6: Nope.
4: They're called Shandy and Blacks.
6: No.
4: And they are from... See the forest over there?
6: Yeah.
4: That's where they're from, Forest of Witchwood.
6: You're kidding.
4: Nope. A few years ago, there was only one man pig left.
6: Four?
4: Yeah, only one left in the whole world.
6: No way.
4: Yeah, and it was rescued by Farming Dean, and they're bringing it back. So I've decided to get Shandy and Blacks. It sounds like a sort of thing a northern woman would drink in a pub on a Friday night.
6: 83 metres?
4: There. So this is the other corner.
6: Here we go.
4: Look, a farmer. At work, possibly with a light cold, mild flu, but able to go to work.
7: Having measured out the pens, our next job was to install the fences using a post knocker I'd nicked from Caleb's yard.
4: Right. So what we did to do is get that pin...
6: In the middle?
4: ..into there.
6: OK. Ooh, wow.
4: Are we happy?
6: Yep. Oh, nice. Can you imagine putting someone's head there? Gone.
4: Gangs of London.
6: Gangs of London, this would be a great one.
4: So we should do Gangs of Chipping North. Put people's heads on this.
6: Shall I put these every 3 metres?
4: Yep. It really is raining now and officially night. I've done the maths.
6: Yep.
4: And we're going to have to put in 75 fence posts before we start putting the actual fencing up, yeah?

0: We're not quick, but it is our first day.
1: Yep,
0: and I think we can be proud of ourselves. Right, we've got to thread this through here. Yeah.
2: Okay. Oh, that was juicy.
0: Right, now, here we go. When I drive forwards, it's going to tension it. What?
2: Pulled
1: I was screaming at you and you can't hear.
0: What have I pulled over?
1: You pulled the last post over.
3: Aegis. Fucking ripped the whole thing up.
1: You're meant to be looking at me. Or we could have
0: no, we could all blame each other. No, it's not that. I was trying to make sure that, you know, the thing wasn't wobbling at the front.
1: We blame each other.
0: We're going to have to put the corner post in a different... Oh, how are we going to... Wait, this is a more of a problem. Because no, stop just for a second. The corner post has to go there to be in line with that and in line with this. Mm-hmm. And we've loosened the ground up, haven't we?
1: We have. Yeah, we have.
4: When the fences were all up, we quickly discovered we'd given ourselves a problem.
1: Hang on, let's think about this.
0: Have you opened that one?
1: Yep.
0: Right, so we have to open this one first. Or we have to take this one off, do we?
1: Well, if we open this one first...
0: No, it's...
1: We fucked up.
0: I know we did. That pen should have been...
1: So take that off.
0: Yes. So.
4: Despite the setbacks, though, we managed, without Caleb or Charlie, to finish the pens. And then we had to start work on the pig houses, which came with my least favourite thing, an instruction manual.
0: From this to this, 30... Fuck off, 30 minutes, my arse. Look at... That goes on there, like that, yeah?
1: Oh, yeah, OK.
0: It's like IKEA, but for pigs. Yeah?
1: Uh-huh. Yeah.
0: Is that on the... where it's painted?
1: OK.
0: Perfect. Oh, for fuck's sake.
1: What?
0: There's no door. We're supposed to use that.
1: Oh, those go there. Jesus. OK.
0: Well, I just picked up the newest bit of wood. I didn't realise you needed a door, but pigs need doors. We've got to swivel it round, haven't we? Yeah. We've now been exactly half an hour.
1: Right.
0: Sansa, Aria.
1: Oh, I'm going backwards.
0: Sansa, Aria. Come here. Sansa, Aria. Dogs. Oh, they're here. Sit. Sit. Aria, sit. Sit. Sit. Sit.
1: Oh, God.
0: Right, look, but it's firm-ish.
1: That's good, let's get one. Next one.
0: Days it's taken us to build this pig migration centre, but we have pretty much done it.
1: Yep. Perfect.
0: I am actually feeling really rather pleased with that. If there's any pig farmers watching who want to write in, do mark your envelope. Yeah, we were impressed as well. Diddley Squat Farm, Chipping Norton, Oxfordshire.
4: But despite our best efforts, the pig hotel wasn't quite finished by the time our guests arrived.
0: I'm Jeremy.
5: Hello, Jeremy.
0: How are you?
6: Hey.
0: This is Lisa. Where is
5: Hello.
0: She is.
5: Hello there. How are you?
1: Nice to meet you.
5: Nice to meet you too.
1: Yes.
0: Hey there.
1: Hello, Lisa.
6: Hi, I'm Peter.
1: Nice to meet you.
5: Hi, Josh.
0: Nice to meet you. How are you? What have we got here?
6: Proper pig balls.
0: What are they for?
7: Steer the pigs in the paddocks so they don't run that way.
0: Oh, they use the ball. Oh, I see.
1: Oh, right, easy.
8: You can't put them on the lead.
0: I've seen Babe. I know how it works. Piggies! How old are these ones?
5: About a year.
0: Are they what you call wieners, or are they gilts?
5: Yeah, moving on from wieners to gilts, yeah.
0: Can we get them out?
1: Yeah.
0: Here they come.
6: Good pigs.
0: Oh, they are fantastic. Look at them. You rare breed, you. So those are how old?
7: They're coming up to a year now.
0: I love their socks they've got on.
1: I know.
0: But there's one... Oh, bigger pig. Much bigger pig coming. Why is this one so much bigger?
7: She's much older.
0: How old is she?
7: Is a breeding sow, about two. So she has had baby. They haven't met before.
0: Oh, haven't they?
7: No. So there might be a little of working who's who. I'll keep these back, shall I?
0: Come on. And they're all lady pigs.
7: Yeah. Can you see they've got their hackles up on the back of their neck?
0: Oh, like a dog.
7: That's how you know they're getting a bit grouchy with each other.
0: And they just don't like each other because...
7: They've not met before. They'll make friends soon.
0: Oh, fight.
7: Oh, be nice.
0: This is a proper...
7: She's much bigger than them as well, but they've got each other, so they'll stand their ground. Should we get the electric gates on? There you go. You're on now.
6: Yeah.
0: We're on. So if they touch it now... There you go.
7: It's working.
0: The electric fence is definitely on.
7: Yep.
4: It was then time to put the young piglets in their compound.
9: 10 in here for you.
0: I'm looking forward to this. This is going to be great. Come on, piggies. Welcome to Diddly Squat.
9: They're gorgeous, mate.
0: Aren't they? They're fantastic.
9: Yeah, they're glorious.
0: Piggly squat. That's what the herd's called.
9: It's a superb breed.
0: When the sun shines on them, they look metallic.
9: Yeah, chestnut. They're like conkers.
0: Nobody here will remember the NSU RO80. There was a car called the NSU RO80. You used to be able to get that in exactly the same colour.
9: Really?
0: A sort of metallic bronze.
9: Yeah.
0: He's already found the potatoes, look.
9: Yeah. They're gorgeous. Oh, look at them running around. They like it.
0: Yeah. This is beside herself.
1: Oh, you're so cute.
0: Aren't they just the best?
1: It's potatoes.
0: Look at them, they've got mental. This is lunch. It's literally lunch everywhere you look.
1: Look, they all follow each other. Oh, my God, they're so cute.
0: That one thinks it's a dog.
1: What are you doing down there? So how long are they here? For a couple of months, and then they go to the woods?
0: Yeah. They winter up here.
1: Girlies.
0: So they've eaten all the potatoes. And then they're off.
9: Piggly squats.
4: Finally, we had to release the last group of pigs into the pen where sex would take place.
0: So this, for the middle fields, is a sow, a gilt, and a boar.
1: So sow's had babies before.
0: Yeah, gilt.
1: Gilt hasn't.
7: This is Mabel. She can be a bit cheeky.
0: And Mabel is a sow.
7: Yes. Come on, Sarah.
10: Come on, Sarah.
7: Come on, Dennis. Come, pick.
0: I do know the boar is called Ajax.
1: Ajax.
0: There we go.
1: He's a young boar.
0: Here he is. Oh, he's nowhere near as stocky as I thought he'd
1: be. He's young, though.
0: Here he goes, look.
9: There we go.
0: Hello, look at this. This is the meeting of...
1: Hello, sailor.
0: Sarah and Ajax.
9: Love at first sight.
0: Oh, they're kissing.
4: There was, however, no time to enjoy this Mills and Boone moment. Because we had to get the Thrupples pig house built before nightfall.
0: Here comes your house, Ajax and Sarah and Mabel. So if there's a big clonk, I can squidge a pig.
1: That's good.
0: It is now dark.
1: Okay.
0: The sow is now going to join Lisa.
1: See?
0: Oh, no. More worryingly, here comes the boar.
1: There's... Oh, no. Not all of you. No. Jeremy? Jesus.
11: Thank you.
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0: I meanwhile crept on with farming life, which this week included one of Charlie's skull-numbing catch-ups.
1: If we were to plant woodland, there is the woodland carbon code. So, the long and the short of it is we could put those into a herbal lay. We have to tell DEFRA we're keen. We need to make that application by the end of March. So lots of form filling, lots of map colour. They've all allocated a certain percentage of their income to environmental, social and ESG governance, you know, particularly the food industry, scope 3. They've all got to be carbon neutral by...
0: And after I woke up 2 days later, I had to send the precious spelt wheat off to the mill. Right, I'll just load this grain lorry by myself, because Caleb is still being a millennial. Here we go.

0: Can we edit this out? A week after the pigs arrived, I took Lisa to see them because my breeding plans had hit a snag. So the big problem I've got is whenever you see the boar mounting that sow,
1: mm-hmm.
0: How can I put this delicately? He can't reach.
1: Do you have to give him a hand?
0: Well, he's much smaller than she is.
1: Yeah.
0: So when he gets on her back,
1: yeah.
0: His penis...
1: Yep.
0: Isn't long enough to get into her swing.
1: Oh, well, I'm sure she's... There's a way of working that out, isn't there?
0: Hello, pigs! Luckily, we arrived just in time to see the little boar having yet another attempt to mount the much bigger sow. Well, there he goes. But this is the problem, look. Look how much smaller he is.
1: He's too small.
0: It's not going in. Oh, get it in. It's not in. It's not in, you blithering idiot.
1: It's not coming out either, to be honest.
0: His cock's come off. Where's it got? His cock's not coming out. Come on. I don't know what you do about this.
1: She's being very patient.
0: Well, she's desperate, but you're going to have to move your feet forwards. That was just the most... terrible shagging ever.
1: He's desperately...
0: No, she just pushed her. Oh, no, you've electrocuted her.
1: Oh, look, he's saying sorry.
0: We decided to leave him in the sex pen for another week in the hope he'd get the birds and the bees sorted out. This meant we could focus on other things, which was handy. Because a couple of days later... Jeremy, a farmer down the road, brought some old friends back. There you go. Look who it is! Hello, sheeps! A moment only slightly spoiled by a social faux pas.
1: Hello, Jeremy the Younger.
2: Hi, Lise. How are you?
1: Good. Yeah, congratulations on your marriage.
2: Thank you.
0: I didn't know.
1: Yes, we were invited to the wedding, darling.
0: I did know.
1: Yes.
0: How's it going? Then it was time to prep the barn where our remaining cows would be living through the winter. Another job where Caleb was conspicuous by his absence. You know, he's better, fully recovered.
1: Yeah.
0: So much better. In fact, he's now gone on holiday.
1: Oh, you're joking. How long?
0: A week.
1: What?
0: He's gone to Cornwall, which he'll get a nosebleed because it's more than a mile from Chipping Norton, but he's gone in this weather. I suppose he thinks...
1: Yeah.
0: His side of the farm, the arable side, he can't do anything, so he may as well be on holiday.
1: But
0: our side of the farm,
1: our manager,
0: the profitable side of the farm, we have to put in the shift. How did the world work without telehandlers? I do not know.
1: Yeah, forward.

0: on, cows.
1: Hey up. Gently. Hey up.
0: Look, your hotel.
1: Hey up.
0: Go on.
1: Hey up. That's the one. That's the one. Oh, man. Yay.
0: I'll let you out in 5 months. Look at that, Mr. Cow.
1: Okay. We're done.
0: Pretty idyllic Sonnet Haze. Look at that. You look delicious.
2: We had to assume, while all this was going on, that the boar had done his thing in the sex pen and that we could now introduce him to the ladies in the next pen along.
0: Hello, pigbies.
2: This turned out to be one of the wettest and most confusing hours of my entire life.
0: Well, there comes the rain again. Now.
3: OK, Annie Lennox.
0: Oh, shit, this is like Tetris, wait.

0: Oh, really?
1: Yes.
0: Well done, Lisa. Well done, you.
1: Oh! It's attached somehow to the electric.
0: No, you gotta. Can you stop the pegs coming out? So this is a clearing up shower.
1: That doesn't work.
0: You're dead right.
1: You have to un.
0: I know we didn't measure it properly, did we?
1: No, we didn't. We didn't. Okay, quickly open that one. Open that one. And I'll somehow get the bore without the.
0: No, we only need the one with the penis.
1: Oh, okay.
0: Not her.
1: There you go. Look, biscuits.
0: Oh, shit! No! Fuck! Where's that one come from?
1: What?
0: And that one of the gilts got in.
1: Which was which now?
0: Which one was it?
1: This one? Yeah, this one, the little ginger.
0: The little, well, we've got to get that back. Oh, Christ. I fucking hate farming. Come on. Come on. No, no, stop it. Stop it. Go. No, stop. You, stop. Stop. Stop. As I tried to grab the young filly, the older lady pig got cross that her boyfriend was suddenly interested in a slimmer alternative. No, no, stop it. She's jealous. He's going to pork her. He's on already. But the big sow wants to be porked, look.
1: Look, if I pretend to be shagging her here, she's going to leave that one alone, right?
0: Yes, we've got to keep this one. No, because she's like, no, look, look, she's jealous.
2: The only solution was to distract the older sow with something better than sex.
0: Have a ginger nut biscuit.
1: No, she. No,
0: look at this.
1: She doesn't know it's not the boar now.
0: You see, I'm trying to spot him. Yes, his cock's out.
1: Okay.
0: His cock's out. And in. It's in.
1: Because she doesn't know.
0: No, let him finish.
1: That I'm not. No, but.
0: No, let him just finish.
1: Get the biscuits, darling. Get the biscuits.
0: Which one for?
1: For this
0: look,
1: one.
0: Look, she's fascinated by the whole thing. No, look, don't put your face in. Oh, Christ. Here, have a biscuit.
1: Oh, God.
0: It's the longest. Come on, man.
1: Jeremy, I think you should be doing this bit.
0: Has he not finished yet?
1: Jeremy, can you do on the back of her, please? And I'll do the biscuits.
0: Come here. Right. She's got to think that she's having sex. And I'm now giving her that impression, according to my book. Oh, she's having a biscuit and sex simultaneously. Oh. And she prefers biscuits.
1: Yeah, biscuits, biscuits.
0: Will you hurry up? Honestly, you're having sex. Lovely, romantic. It's Barry White. No, don't, Lisa, pay attention to the pitch. Again, don't pull it out.
2: He must finish in a minute.
0: Oh, he has huge quantities of sperm.
1: No, no, no, no, no, no, no, no.
2: Back it goes. The pork screw is away.
1: Okay, quickly.
2: Eventually, we got all the pigs sexed and back to where they were supposed to be. And I could relax.
0: Oh, shit. What the hell? The hell is that? Has one of the pigs been sick in my pocket?
1: You're kidding.
0: Look.
1: What the?
0: What the bloody hell's that?
1: Is that? Is it?
0: Oh, for fuck's sake.

0: It was now almost 2 months since the other Donny boy had planted his wheat and beans in the field. And Charlie reckoned we should check up on how his regenerative farming was going. So can I just ask, Charlie, all the stuff that looks like grass...
1: Yeah.
0: ...isn't grass, that's wheat.
1: Yeah, that's wheat. And then these here, they're beans.
0: Were beans.
1: Oh, look, I picked up the roots. That's quite exciting.
0: And this is what Caleb said won't work, but it is
1: He said the drill wouldn't work.
0: Well, it has.
1: Correct.
0: That's bloody good, isn't it?
1: Yeah.
0: Who knew? Old Groove Armada. He's done a good job in here, hasn't
1: he? Well, it looks okay. And then, look, there's no disease. They're clean. And all those worms, Jeremy. That's what we'll get excited about.
0: He will.
1: Yeah, earthworms. Do you know what this shows?
0: It shows that you've uprooted a perfectly healthy plant, thus depriving me of some cash.
1: Since we're here, we might as well have a biology lesson. There's some nodules on here, and that's the bit that the magic happens in the legume, where it makes nitrogen from the atmosphere and stores it in the plant.
0: So that's what we're trying to do,
1: that's
0: isn't
1: what
0: it?
1: We're trying to do.
0: Well, not in the plant, back in the soil, isn't
1: yeah, well,
0: it?
1: Well, this won't release the soil till we kill it and destroy it, yeah. But they've gone pink. See how it's fleshy pink in there?
0: Yeah.
1: Which means they're active.
0: Yeah.
1: So that the bacteria in your soil are making nitrogen.
0: A man from Groove Armada is making nitrogen in my soil. Nobody's ever said that before. It's never been used as a sentence. Charlie and I then headed to the office to discuss the council's enforcement notice, which didn't just shut down the restaurant. It made running the farm shop nigh on impossible as well. They wanted us to close the small bar where customers could buy my Hawkston beer. They didn't want us parking cars in the fields and said the loos had to go.
2: Hiya.
0: And worst of all, they were insisting we shut the burger van.
2: Check on one burger, two truffle, one chilli. Thank you so much.
0: Which was now the only realistic way of selling our meat.
2: Thank you very much. Thank you.
0: The restaurant, I could never see that coming back. But we had to do something to protect our shop.
1: Farm shop.
0: Farm shop. We've got some choices to make.
1: OK.
0: If they make that enforcement notice stick, no car parking, they'll ban parking on the road and we won't be able to sell anything other than an apple. So I was thinking, why don't we try and move the farm shop up here? That's out of Chadlington's parish council area, and more importantly, this bit isn't in the area of outstanding natural beauty.
1: No.
0: So what if we put it there? We just close it down here, massive losses with all of the work we've done, you know, getting power there, getting the loos installed, concrete floor, everything, building the shop itself.
1: Yeah.
0: So why don't we go to the council and say, how would you feel if we moved the shop into the top end of the farm?
1: So, I get the theory, get the logic, but...
0: I knew there'd be a but.
1: There's no guarantee that they will grant permission here. So, what we should do is... I feel...
0: You think fight it?
1: I don't think fight's necessarily the right word. It's the emotive word, but actually what I think we should do is put our views across in a sensible, logical, objective way, which has not been...
0: Fight the fuckers.
1: Which has not been done.
0: Hammer them into the ground tent pegs.
1: Well, I think some of their points probably we do need to be more forceful than others.
0: Yeah.
1: And such as, you know...
0: Lavatories.
1: Yeah.
0: Well, they said we can't have a lavatory. So when you're a shop girl, then you're not allowed to go to the... Well, there won't be a lavatory.
1: Or a shop boy. You could be either.
0: It's more difficult. A boy can go behind a bush.
1: If you're working there and you need to go to the loo, you have to get in the car,
0: close the shop,
1: come all the way down, back up.
0: Yeah.
1: So there is a problem. Anyway, I think what we should do...
0: Not move it.
1: Speak to a barrister.
0: Not fight them.
1: And then we put in a robust, objective response.
0: Robust.
1: Yes.
0: Well, I've been watching Yellowstone. And then when somebody displeases them, they murder them, take them across the straight line and throw them into a ravine. I've been looking at that scene a lot. Charlie retreated to his own office to start work on the appeal. And while he did that, Lisa and I went back to the muddy business of pig farming. Oh, shit, look at this. No, we're stuck as I don't know what. Yeah, this is this ain't going.
2: They're coming out to see the show.
0: Yes, they're coming out to laugh at me. Look, they are.
2: look at them. They're hilarious little ears.
0: They're
2: going to line up and laugh at us.
0: They're growing so fast,
2: they
0: aren't they?
2: They really are. Yeah.
0: Right. Now, I think we're going to have to accept this is going to stay here until either we get some frost, or no, I forget the tractor. We can pull it out of that. As I returned with the Lambo, Lisa and I got a bit of a surprise.
1: Hi, Lisa.
2: Hey, oh, hey, Kay. How are the hulls?
0: Judith, really, you're good. Back.
1: Judith?
0: Judith Chalmers.
1: Who's that?
0: Holiday person. Doesn't matter.
1: I've been on holiday once.
0: What do you think?
2: Not bad, right?
1: Not bad?
2: Yeah, look.
1: Well, last time I see this field was a lovely potato field.
0: I know, but now look at it. It's a massive pig enterprise. I know, it's brilliant, isn't it?
1: Firstly, hear me out. Who the fuck done the fencing?
0: We did.
1: Who's we?
0: Lisa and me. In a rainstorm, at night, we got the whole fencing done.
1: Look at it.
0: What's the matter with it?
1: Well, firstly, you haven't even got all the posts the same height.
2: Well, that doesn't matter, Caleb.
1: It does. And there's the road, look, again, I can't...
2: Don't be picky.
0: What's the matter with the road?
1: Well, everyone's going to see it. It looks shit.
0: Oh, I see it.
1: Look down that line. Did you use a string line or not?
0: What?
1: Did you use a string line?
2: We didn't really have time for that. It was a rush job.
0: Anyway, we've done it. Not one has escaped. We put a sign on the road saying, Caleb built these fences. It's just all brilliant. So
1: the pigs look amazing, actually.
0: Let me explain how it works, just because I've been reading a book. We've got the wieners there.
1: Yep.
0: We've got the boar and two sows in here. And then, but we started there, and then we put him in there with three sows.
1: Hang on.
0: So he's now done the lot. Honestly, there's been pig orgy going on.
1: You've put the boar in here.
0: Yeah.
1: And then in a week's space, you put it in with the other lot.
0: Yeah. What's wrong with that?
1: No, you're joking. You're kidding. Please tell me you're lying.
0: No.
1: Have you counted their nipples?
0: No.
1: A pig's got like 14 nipples. Yeah? They have litters of like 10 to 14.
0: And what's what I've done it?
1: Yeah, but you space it out a little bit. You don't have 50 piglets at the same time. You're gonna have 50 small little piglets running around at the same time. Honestly. Fucking hell.
3: I'd be highly cautious about doing anything around these banks.
0: Oh, yeah. Oh, shit. I've never seen incompetence like it.
4: I'm flabbergasted.

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1: You're special, Ellen. But that'll only make the fall harder. Once Patty meets you, there's no turning back. And she'll own you.
2: No, I like Ellen. I think she's gonna have a brilliant future. Working for Patty has taught me something about being a woman.
3: You know what I'm in the mood for?
2: A fight.
3: For breach of trust, you're
2: a professional woman.
4: You step into the ring with that woman, she will cut your balls off and jam them down your throat.
5: I don't like the way you do business, but I get that it's necessary.
2: Seeing how she balances work and her personal life.
6: People either leave you or they die. Those are the only two endings possible with you.
7: Get the hell out!
2: What she prioritizes, how she prioritizes.
8: There's a difference between you and me.
9: This isn't personal, Ellen. You've got to let things just roll off your back.
10: You are so full of shit, Patty.
11: People like you and me, we only have two options. Forgiveness, revenge. I hope you know what you're doing.
2: She's nothing less than an inspiration to me. Oh, it's okay. I lied too.

0: I've been sitting at that table all night hoping to get you alone.
1: I'm sorry, I forgot your name.
0: Julian Decker.
1: Oh, of course, Julian. And remind me what you do?
0: I'm sort of an architect.
1: Ah.
0: I've been watching you on TV lately.
1: Have you?
0: You're a real media darling.
1: I'm just doing my job.
0: Yeah, well, the thing is, the lady I see on TV, not nearly as much fun as the lady I met here tonight.
1: Nice to meet you.
0: Must be exhausting.
1: What must be?
0: Wearing that mask. Always having to play the role of Patty Hughes.
1: Mm, it's not a mask. What you see is what you get.
0: Right. So listen, why don't you come across town with me?
1: Why would I do that?
0: Hear me play a set at Joe's Pub.
1: Sorry. I have an early morning.
0: You sure? Opportunity doesn't always knock twice.
1: I'll take my chances.
2: This attorney, Patty Hughes, what a piece of work. Put aside those victories in the Frobisher trial and against Ultima National Resources. This woman's more interested in God We Trust. That's right. Ducats, cheddar, moolah, schmoolah.
3: Curtis, it's really outrageous for you to say that. I mean, here's a woman.
2: And all you care about is that 30-second soundbite in that press conference announcing a victory.
3: I care that she's the only one with the courage to stand up to corporate America in an era where everyone else is afraid to do so. Thank God for Patty Hughes.

0: special meeting. Can I have your order?
1: Louis Tobin just got sentenced to house arrest. We're being hounded to make a statement.
2: Well, that's right, Pat. I'm standing outside of Louis Tobin's Fifth Avenue apartment building. Mr. Tobin has just been sentenced to house arrest. This follows Mr. Tobin's confession last month to operating the largest Ponzi scheme in Wall Street history, bankrupting thousands of victims. Now, despite Louis Tobin's admission of guilt, the Tobin family has issued no public statement nor any words of remorse for his victims. It's still unclear whether his son, Joseph Tobin, or the rest of the family was involved in the scheme. However, Leonard Winstone, the Tobin family attorney, claims each has rightfully maintained their innocence.
3: Louis Tobin has asked me to emphatically restate that no other member of his family has been indicted or even was aware of his fraud.
2: And today's events come just days before court-appointed trustee Patricia Hughes is scheduled to formally begin her inquiry into the Tobin family. Ms. Hughes had this to say.
4: I intend to continue my search into the funds stolen by Louis Tobin. And I hope to restore financial health to as many victims.
5: Surprise, surprise, look who's stealing the spotlight again.
6: Come on, give us some credit, Nick.
5: You work there. How does she do it?
7: Do what?
5: Rake in settlement after settlement without ever setting foot in a courtroom. You never talk about her.
7: The woman's good.
5: Was she like this in law school?
6: No idea. She never left the library.
5: Well, the DA's office is where the real shit goes down anyways. Patty can go after the money. My man Chris here is gonna put the whole Tobin family behind bars.
6: I'm working on it. Hey, when was the last time you spoke to Patty anyway?
7: I don't know. Almost a year ago.
8: I called this group in today because every major news outlet is running your quote.
9: Louis Tobin stole everything I had. Maybe I shouldn't have spoken to those reporters. But I'm living on food stamps now, and I am very angry.
8: Going to the press is not going to help your cause.
10: You get me my money back, and then I won't have to talk to the press.
1: When the court appointed us to oversee this process, we began by freezing the family's accounts and confiscating their assets.
11: But I've seen the son at the grocery store. He seems to be doing just fine.
1: I assure you. The entire family is living on a minimal allowance until our investigation is complete.
8: And we'll be deposing them over the next few weeks, starting with Mrs. Tobin.
1: We're doing everything we can to recover your funds.
8: But we believe they've hidden money. A lot of money.
12: Question four is out, so is question five. I don't want Ms. Sawyer asking any questions about my client's parents or his finances.
13: Joe Tobin has personally signed off on all of these.
12: Well, he's clearly not in a proper state of mind to make that decision.
13: His wife feels otherwise. She's given us carte blanche.
12: Yeah, well, he's not going to answer any of these.
13: Mr. Winstone, this is Diane Sawyer we're talking about here.
12: Alvarez.
13: Yes.
12: Your parents are Spanish?
13: My parents, they came over from Honduras.
12: But you live in this country?
13: My whole life.
12: Good, then you speak English.
13: Mr. Winstone.
12: Dog shit.
13: Mr. Winstone.
12: Dog shit.
13: Thank you.
12: I'm a cat guy. Cats you can teach to shit in a box.
13: Mr. Winstone, if we can't ask Joe Tobin about his father, there's really no point in doing this interview.
12: I guess you have to tell Ms. Sawyer that there's no interview. But I want you to know, if you ever talk to my client again without me present, I'll have your folks back in a boat to Honduras faster than you can say Tegucigalpa. You got that?
14: Thanks for coming, Joe.
15: We've decided to talk on the record.
14: I can't let you do that.
15: People need to know that Joe had nothing to do with his father's crime.
14: I understand, Rachel.
15: I want him to make a public statement expressing our sympathy for the victims.
14: And we will. But we need a controlled venue where we vet the questions so that nothing can be asked that can compromise your family.
15: Staying silent is compromising us.
14: I need you to hang in just a little longer.
15: I can't. I'm sorry. Joe needs to do something. I can't allow Kevin to live like this any longer. Come on, sweetie. Come on. Daddy needs to talk to Uncle Lenny.

0: People are waiting to pounce on any sign of guilt. You go on TV, you start sweating, your voice cracks, they'll crucify you.
1: I'm not sure how much more of this my mother can take, Lenny.
0: Look, Joe. Remember when you were in elementary school, wanted to turn in that custodian who had stolen office supplies from the faculty lounge?
1: He was a librarian.
0: He was? Well, either way, I know you. You always want to do the right thing. I get it.
1: So you're asking me to do nothing?
0: No, I am asking you to just wait until your father is sentenced. Once he's in prison, once the family's deposed and your name is cleared, then the world is ready to hear the truth. But if you don't let me do my job, this can spiral out of control.

0: Miss Hughes. It's Victor. Huntley, we've met before.
1: Yes, yes, of course. I remember you.
0: I heard you went to the hospital. Are you okay?
1: Yeah, I think so.
0: Yeah, I understand it was quite a nasty car accident.
1: Have you found out who hit me?
0: No, not yet. No, it's strange. We canvassed the neighborhood, but nobody saw the other driver. I mean, do you think this could have been done to you on purpose?
2: Roger, you gotta get some sleep.
3: Yeah, I'd love to. But it seems that Lewis Tobin bent over, spread his ass, and loosed his bowels over the entire global investment system.
2: You guys found more victims?
3: Thousands more. 9.7 billion in losses.
2: Jesus. What, do you think this is everything?
3: Oh, I seriously doubt it. The more I dig into Tobin's muck, the more victims I discover. I don't know where this is gonna end, Tommy, but you mark my words. This mess is a whole lot bigger than we can imagine.
2: Well, hang in there. Patty.
4: How's Roger holding up?
2: He's fine. The man's a workhorse.
4: Good.
2: Hate to bring it up again.
4: What?
2: Ellen's office.
4: What about it?
2: It's been 10 months. I don't think she's coming back.
4: Meaning?
2: Nothing, except Roger's team could really use the space. I'd love to set him up in there.
4: So, do it.
2: I can have it cleaned out. You sure?
4: Ellen's gone. Clear it out.
5: Yo, man, don't even look at that.
6: Congratulations, Donnie Ryan. Possession with intent to distribute. This guy's looking at 8 years.
4: I'm not interested in Donnie Ryan. I want a supplier.
6: Well, I hate to spoil your fun, but that ain't gonna happen this time. He's not gonna flip.

0: I made a call, Donnie. Someone will take care of your bike.
1: That bike belonged to my pops. He rode with the Angels.
2: Well, if you want to wait 8 years to ride it again, be my guest. Or you could just tell me who you're working for.
1: You offered me a deal.
2: Who's your supplier? A name will keep you out of jail, bump you down to a misdemeanor?
1: Yeah. That one happens.
0: Doesn't matter. Mr. Ryan isn't interested in the deal.
2: I'd like to hear that from Mr. Ryan.
1: Mr. Ryan is not interested in the deal.
2: If your attorney's making promises in exchange for you keeping quiet, then he's breaking the law.
0: Watch it, Miss Parsons.
2: And if you're knowingly taking the fall for somebody else, then you're breaking the law. It's called obstruction of justice. Allows us to tack on more time to those 8 years.
1: Wait, what you saying?
2: I'm saying that your lawyer doesn't have your back, Donnie.
0: Miss Parsons, can I have a word? What the hell do you think you're doing?
2: What you should be doing, helping your client stay out of jail.
0: You're gonna want to check that tone.
2: You don't give a shit about Donnie. I know you're working for his supplier.
0: You don't want to make accusations like that, and you don't want to tamper my client's affairs. I'm afraid they're a bunch of real unsavory types, Miss Parsons. Kind of can have a lot of fun with a girl like you. We're done here, Donnie.
2: Think about it, Mr. Ryan.
0: Don't say anything.
2: You got 48 hours. You can make it all go away.

0: Patty. You sure you're okay with this?
1: Yeah. Get this stuff out of here. I want you to start interviewing possible associates. We're going to bring on somebody new.
0: Sure.
1: Tom.
0: What is it?
1: How long have you been with me now?
0: Oh, almost 11 years.
1: And how many lawyers have gone through the firm since then?
0: A lot. A lot, Patty.
1: But you. You made it through.
0: What's your point?
1: It's time to put your name on the door. You don't like the idea?
0: No, I mean, yeah, yeah. Absolutely. Thank you. Thanks, Patty.
1: So, we're ready for the deposition?
0: Ms. Tobin is all set up in the conference room.
1: Mrs. Tobin, do you have any reason to believe that your son was privy to your husband's fraud?
2: Absolutely not. My son knew nothing.
1: When was the last time you saw your son?
2: Thanksgiving. Mr. Winstone advised us not to have contact after that.
3: My grandson's driving you. How do you know this is so true?
4: Wow.
5: There's a news convention.
3: That's the floor shaking with laughter. I can't stand it. You're not supposed to do this with water, but happy Thanksgiving. Lord knows I have a lot to be thankful for. I'm terrible at speeches, so.
6: You all heard his toast at my wedding.
3: I froze a little bit. I froze a lot of bit. I'll keep it simple. I love you all. Cheers.
2: Cheers. Cheers.
7: Thank you, son.
1: So you had no hint of what was to come?

0: Your husband didn't seem anxious.
1: He may have been more emotional than usual. Other than that, it was like any other Thanksgiving.
0: And when did that change?
1: Somewhere around the pie. I'm cleaning out.
2: Two, three.
1: Oh, my.
2: One, two, three.
1: Louis? Sweetheart, are you okay?
3: I'm sorry, Rachel. Could you give me just a few minutes with my family?
4: She is family. Dad, what are you doing?
3: Maybe you could take Kevin upstairs. Let him feed the fish.
1: Of course. Yeah, that would be fun. Feed the fish.
2: Come on, sweetie.
5: What happened?
4: Daddy.
5: Dad?
1: And that's when he told us.
0: About the fraud.
6: That it was a Ponzi scheme.
1: Yes. He said the business was all a lie. The investments weren't real. He said he couldn't hide it anymore.
0: Your son, Joe, contacted the district attorney the next morning. Isn't that right?
1: Yes.
0: Did that make you angry?
1: What my son does is his own business.
0: Joe worked for your husband. Do you think he knew about the scheme?
7: Objection calls for speculation. Mrs. Tobin can't be expected to guess what's in her son's head.
1: You're going to depose Joe? Ask him.
0: Mrs. Tobin, you say that you knew nothing about your husband's fraud.
1: Yes.
0: You shared your life with him for over 40 years, and yet you didn't know that he was stealing.
1: Actually, I'm so sorry. Darling, can you get me an Earl Grey, no sugar, dash of skim?
0: We'll get that for you.
6: Could you please?
1: Make sure it's skim. I need caffeine. God, I was up till 3 making Jell-O for my grandson. You know, safari animals. With that mold we bought in Tanzania, remember? That little boy, the village boy with the cleft palate. I'm sorry, what was the question?
0: $70 billion went through your husband's fund. Don't you think it inconceivable that he didn't tuck some of that away for the family?
1: I live on tuna, Miss Hughes. 2 cans a day since you seized all our assets. If my husband stashed money, he certainly never told me where he put it.
0: You claim that your husband didn't lay any money away for your family.
1: That's right.
0: Now, I'm confused. How could you know that for certain?
7: You want to get a waterboard? you've been questioning my client for over 5 hours now. We're going in a circle, don't you think?
1: It's okay, Lenny. This is the most interesting conversation I've had in months. My friends won't talk to me, or my children. My lawyer advises me not to speak to my husband. I can't get my hair done, I can't eat at a restaurant, I can't go to the theater. I like you, Miss Hughes. You know what it's like to have a husband who betrays you.
0: You know about my divorce.
1: I read that he cheated on you.
0: I wasn't terribly surprised.
1: So you understand that men have their secrets?
0: Yes. But so do women. And I find that women are better at keeping them.
8: Μια διαφορετική ματιά στον αθλητισμό. 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
6: Do you think this may have been done to you? On purpose?
7: I have no idea.
6: Detective. Excuse me. I tracked the VIN on the car that hit Ms. Hughes.
8: Did you find who it's registered to?
6: Yeah. Got her name and address.
8: Yeah, who's the owner?
6: Thomas Shays.
8: What does it say there?
6: There, registered to Thomas Shays.
9: Yeah.
6: Contact of mine just told me Joe Tobin reached out to ABC.
9: What for?
6: You wanted to do an interview with Diane Sawyer. Set the record straight, but his lawyer shut it down the last second.
9: The pressure is getting to Joe.
6: If he reached out to the press, could be he's willing to break from the family.
9: Well, his mother won't tell us the truth. Maybe we can get it from him.
10: Ellen.
11: Hey, boss.
10: This came for you. It's from Hughes and Associates. Do you have any idea what it might be?
11: No, none.
10: Listen, I know you have a relationship with Patty Hughes, but maintaining confidentiality in this office is imperative.
11: Of course.
10: I have no desire to pry into your personal life, but I have to ask you to use discretion if you speak with her about the Tobin investigation.
11: We don't talk anymore, so it won't be a problem.
10: All right. Good. Oh, I hate conversations like this. I just needed to know you and I were on the same page.
11: We are, absolutely.
10: Okay.
12: You Joe Tobin? You assholes took everything I own.
13: Hey, I'm sorry.
12: Oh, really? Are you?
13: Yes, I am.
12: Hey.
13: Whoa! Okay, easy, all right?
12: Look me in the face, Joe. Come on.
13: If you lost money with my father, I'm sorry, okay? I'm truly sorry. Sorry, Bobby.
12: Hey, dickhead! Buy me my goddamn groceries. Look at me.
13: Hey, hey, hey, please, stop. Okay?
12: Stop.
13: Stop! Stop! Stop! Stop! Why can't you stop? Shit. Shit! Asshole.
10: Well, I really don't understand your position on this.
9: It's my client's position. It is not mine.
10: He won't press charges even though there were witnesses there when Tobin assaulted him.
9: I told him. He's not interested.
10: That's all there is to it?
9: What are you implying?
10: I'd hate to find out you're playing games.
9: Games? You overestimate me, Mr. Gates.
10: You and I should be working together on this. I build the criminal case, you recover the money for the victims.
9: That's all I want to do.
10: Well, this could be my way in, right? Put some pressure on Joe Tobin, find out if he's involved with the fraud. I can't do it if he won't press charges.
9: I don't know what to tell you. He's made up his mind.
10: Okay, well, then, this is now officially a waste of my time.
9: Thank you for letting Tobin do this to you.
0: Not a problem. But why don't you put Tobin in jail?
9: Because I think he's more useful to us out in the world. I appreciate your help.
0: I hope you get what you need from the little prick.

0: Thank you for meeting me.
1: I miss you, Joe. Kevin and Rachel, too.
0: How did your deposition go?
1: Oh, Lenny thinks I did really well.
0: Good.
1: She's not particularly sharp, that woman. Lenny tells me you still won't visit your father.
0: Christ.
1: It would mean so much to him. It would lift his spirits. Can't you just...
0: Mom. No.
1: How's my grandson?
0: He's fine.
1: When do I get to see him again?
0: I need you to tell me everything you know. He must have prepared for this.
1: I wish he had.
0: Did he leave us any money?
1: If he'd left us money, don't you think he would have told you?
0: Don't smoke another one.
1: You know, when you said you wanted to meet me, I thought you were reaching out.
0: I am. I'm asking you to tell me the truth about him.
1: And I have.
0: Thanksgiving night? Who did he call? I saw it.
2: Dad? You alright? Dad?
0: Who did he call?
1: I don't know.
0: We need to give them something. We need to cooperate. Otherwise, we can't clear our name. Who did he call?
1: It won't make a difference.
0: Mom.
1: Please leave it alone.
0: If you don't tell me who he called, you'll never see your grandson again.

0: Here you go.
1: Thank you. Have they found the driver yet?
0: Not to my knowledge.
1: Where's Detective Huntley?
0: Mammy said sit tight. He'll be back.
2: Mr. Shays? Thomas Shays? The police.
3: Are you sure this is where the car was registered?

0: Tom Shays.
1: Hey. Good to see you.
0: I'm surprised you called.
1: Well, I was organizing my contacts and I figured, what the hell?
0: So, how's life at Hughes & Associates?
1: It's good. It's great, actually. Patty's putting my name on the wall.
0: Hughes and Shays?
1: Yeah.
0: It's fantastic. Congratulations.
1: Thanks. And you, you're working narcotics at the DA's?
0: Yeah. Working on a felony drug conviction.
1: Exciting.
0: Not at the moment. We're trying to get a drug dealer to give up his supplier.
1: That biting?
0: I offered a deal, but time's running out and we don't have enough leverage.
1: Well, you'll figure out something.
0: I've been wanting to talk to you for a while. To apologize, actually.
1: About what?
0: The day your son was born, the FBI arrested you, and you missed his birth. I hated being a part of that.
1: Well, in the end, you had my back. Sorry. Shoot, my meeting got bumped up.
0: Where are you headed?
1: You?
0: Downtown.
1: Well, good luck on your case. And, you know, if you're up for it, let's grab dinner sometime.
0: Yes, let's do it.
1: That'd be great.
0: I'll see you, Tom.
1: Okay. Hey. I know you didn't ask about it, and I don't even know if you care.
0: About what?
1: Patty. God knows she'd never say anything, but she'd love to have you back. There's always a place for you at Hughes and Shays.
0: Thanks, Tom. It's nice to hear. But I've moved on.
2: Hi, Perry. Yeah, send him up.
3: You know, you really shouldn't have come here.
4: Well, I couldn't go to your office. My attorney wouldn't want me to have any contact with you.
2: I can understand that.
4: I've ignored his advice once as it is, so.
2: How's that?
4: I spoke to my mother. She didn't tell you everything that happened on Thanksgiving. After he confessed to us, I saw my father make a phone call. He doesn't know I saw him.
2: Well, do you know who he called?
4: No. But my mother does. I got her to give me this.
2: You recognize the number?
4: No.
2: Did you try to call it?
4: If this number has anything to do with my father's fraud, I don't want to know who's on the other end.
2: So that's why you're here.
4: I assaulted a man, Miss Hughes. I assaulted a man. I don't want to live like this anymore. So, if I give you this number, I want something in return. I want you to tell the press and the DA that I cooperated and that I knew nothing. And that I'm trying to help.
2: Well, if that turns out to be the truth, it will be my pleasure.
4: Miss Hughes, my father and I were very close. At least I thought we were.
2: Thank you for this.
4: Well, I wouldn't get your hopes up. My father didn't hide any money. Man left us with nothing.

0: Yo, yo, what are you doing, man? Keep your mouth shut, asshole.
1: Jesus.
2: Congratulations. $100.
3: Donnie flipped.
2: He fired his attorney. Now he wants to talk.
3: What happened?
2: Apparently, that supplier was worried Donnie wasn't going to keep his mouth shut. Sent a couple punks over to threaten him. They totaled Donnie's Harley with a baseball bat.
3: Really?
2: But they didn't intimidate him. It just pissed him off. Didn't make sense.
3: They just pushed Donnie too far. Backfired.
2: Ellen. Those guys with bats. Did you...
3: Did I what?
2: You know.
3: Right.
4: Very nice. Donnie joined your team?
3: I feel like I'm the last person to know about this.
5: Who's the box from?
3: Patty, I guess.
4: You gonna open it?
3: See, I might just toss it.
4: Come on. You aren't curious?
3: Knock yourself out.

0: What's the occasion?
1: There isn't any.
0: What, she just sent it to you for no reason?
1: Patty always has a reason.
0: Gonna keep it?

0: I can see you in there. Why don't you come out? I'd like to ask a couple questions.
1: You guys cops?
2: Detectives, Trammell and Huntley.
0: Huntley? That Irish?
3: Welsh.
0: All right. I'll trust a Welshman.
1: What are you looking for?
0: Hey, easy. All you gotta do is ask. What are you doing, man?
3: Okay, what do you got in there?
0: What are you looking for?
1: I only take cash.
2: How much for that?
0: No. This beauty's not for sale.
3: Oh, no. It's too bad.
0: Oh, come on, man.
3: Why don't you tell us where you got this?

0: Hey, Tom, it's Ellen.
1: Drinking alone.
2: I'm sorry, what was your name again?
1: Julian. Decker.
2: Oh, right. The sort of architect.
1: Buy you another?
2: No, thank you.
1: Two bourbons. What's with the puss?
2: Beg your pardon?
1: The face. You look troubled. I think you're just lonely. Got no one to talk to.
2: And you're gonna fill the void?
1: Crazier things have happened.
2: Not to me.
1: What's this?
2: My measurements.
1: Seriously, whose number is it?

0: I called Tom. He told me I could find you here.
1: I wasn't sure I'd ever see you again. So how's it going at the DA's office?
0: Good. Curtis Gates is a great boss. He's very complimentary of my work.
1: I'm glad to hear that.
0: Yeah. A dealer flipped in my narcotics case. He gave up his supplier and I'm getting all the credit.
1: Congratulations. The only problem is I had nothing to do with it. No?
0: No, but I think you did.
1: I'm flattered, but you're being paranoid.
0: I could have done it myself, Patty, but I don't want to work that way anymore.
1: Ellen, why would I interfere with your case?
0: That's a good question. Here's another one. Why would you send me that gift?
1: I thought you'd like it.
0: What do you want from me?
1: Nothing.
0: You don't have to worry about me. I forgave you. All your secrets are safe. So we can just get on with our lives.
1: Well, did you like the bag?
0: It's a $3,000 Chanel. Yeah, I liked it.
1: Good. I wasn't sure if it was your taste. It's good to see you.
0: Patty? If you want to talk to me, don't play games. You can just pick up the phone, call.

0: So you have no idea where this came from?
1: I remember. It might have been a gift.
0: Gift, yeah. But it's not really your style.
2: Vic, you want to look at this?
0: Excuse me.

0: hello, son.
1: They're letting you leave the apartment.
0: Only to see my attorney. Lenny arranged it. I'm grateful that you came, Joe. I know you don't want anything to do with me, but we need to talk.
1: There's nothing to say.
0: Lenny tells me that you wanted to go to the press. You can't do that.
1: You are telling me what to do?
0: I want you to take care of the family.
1: The family? Jesus Christ. It's a little late to be worried about us now, don't you think?
0: I know you hate me for what I did. But I'm gonna die in prison for it. And I need you to provide for your mother and your sister.
1: What the hell are you talking about?
0: We've got money, Joe.
1: What?
0: We do. It's

0: Sorry to keep you waiting, Miss Hughes. But,
1: Yes?
0: What are you not telling us? This car accident is getting a little more complicated.
1: What do you mean? What's going on?
0: Well, Miss Hughes, we found a body.
1: A body? Whose?
2: Perfect.

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1: Previously on Absentia.
2: What are you doing here? I came for him.
1: She's my source.
3: FBI!
1: Something happened. She got spooked and ran away.
2: The FBI will protect you. No way. They couldn't even protect Nick. They got all kinds of powerful people wrapped around their finger to keep their secret secret.
4: Someone told Hawkins where to find her.
5: But the people who took your dad, they're still out there. And they're dangerous, so we gotta be extra careful.
6: I have what I need to protect myself.
7: When you find Emily Burr, I will be the first to know.
8: So, Jericho's a person?
9: Yes, and the project. He's responsible for all of this.
10: We've got the brother!
8: They don't have Nick.
1: I work for the FBI. If I can call home, I can bring people to help.
9: The most common motivations for betraying one's country are greed, ego, and patriotism.
11: Don't worry, sir, I'll get to the bottom of it.
12: I've been asked by the DOJ to step in and take over.
13: I'm coming up to Boston to take charge of this investigation.
2: Holy shit! Oh, you scared me!
14: Have you seen Thompson this morning?
15: FBI!
16: Our boss, Armstrong, is a fucking boss.
17: Kill the fucking kid!
18: You any idea what's in there? Get a move on.
2: You've been reporting to Gunderson about me. Get the fuck out or slow me, God. I will shoot you right now, Cal.

0: active end and maybe hurt. What the hell happened here?
1: We got ambushed a few minutes ago.
2: You okay?
1: I hurt my arm when I got thrown from the vehicle. Everyone else was shot at close range.
2: You're from the other facility?
1: Yeah. I was until Jericho ordered us to bug out.
2: Well, he just flew in from another camp and he's on a warpath.
1: Yeah.
2: So get your ass in the truck with the bus here now. Armstrong wants all hands on deck.
3: Armstrong.
2: I said, hustle up. We'll send out a crew to take care of this mess.

0: Hey, bud.
1: Hello?
2: Flynn, it's me, Dad.
1: Oh my God! Dad, are you okay?
3: Yeah, I'm fine, buddy. Fine, buddy. Your mom's with me, too. Are you safe?
1: Yeah, me and Grandpa are at the old farmhouse.
2: You guys having a good time?
1: It's better than I expected. Where are you?
3: We're pretty far away.
2: Pretty far away. But we're gonna be home soon.
1: How soon?
2: Soon.
3: And your mother and I just have to take care of one more thing before we leave. Flynn. I love you. You hear me?
1: I do, Dad. I love you, too.
2: I'll see you soon, okay?
1: I can't wait.
4: All right, bye.
3: Bye.
5: The organ harvesting, the files, the other prisoners, it's all connected. Then we gotta go up and over the hill.
3: Hey, it's okay. It's okay. She's my family. I trust her.
6: Eddie. Here, Rafia.
3: This is Emily. This is Rafiq, Imad, Mira, Ali, and Yara.
7: Hi.
3: Their parents are in a refugee prison camp. That's the one I was telling you about. I promised I'd help them.

0: I promised Flynn that I would bring you home.
1: I know, but if it was Flynn out here, I hope someone would do the same for him.

0: off the top of your head any suspects come to mind?
1: Who isn't one at this point? Got 40-odd agents and staff I gotta look at all over again. But first, we gotta break the news to the department.
0: Deputy Director Webb has offered to do it.
2: Belle even knew Thompson, probably never even spoke to her.
0: I can do it. Unless you...
2: No, I put her on the case. I'll do it. I'll do it.
3: Every day, they take a group of people and move them to the cages behind. Ali's dad went yesterday. His uncle is still in the main bar.
4: A lot of guns for a refugee camp. So what is Meridian doing with them?
3: That's the boss.
5: I'm Elliot. I work here.
0: I know him. I talked to him in Berlin.
6: Everybody stay low.

0: What did she say to you?
1: Nothing. They held me at gunpoint as they spoke with you.
0: Really? Emily Byrne is the reason we're shutting down our Austrian facilities.
1: I didn't have a choice.
0: We always have a choice.
1: Perhaps you should ask Berlin for further instructions.
0: I don't answer to them.
2: You wanted to see me, sir?
0: I'd like to say I'm sorry for this. But that would be a lie.

0: Klappt aber.
1: Vic.
2: She wants to know if you play soccer.
1: Oh, I'm more of a baseball, hockey guy. Will you translate?
2: Baseball, hockey.
1: Hey, what about you?
2: I play poker.
1: Yeah?
2: Mm.
1: Texas Hold'em?
2: Yeah.
3: Nick, hold the kids back.
1: Be right back.
2: Okay.

0: How come we haven't been here since I was little?
1: Came here a lot before your grandma died. A lot of memories. This farm was a little refuge.
0: My mom once told me you taught her how to survive in the world.
1: Sure, a few things here and there.
0: Did you learn that in the army?
1: Well, little and basic training, most I learned in combat.
0: What was it like?
1: I was afraid. We all were.
0: Did you hate it?

0: In, out. Long, slow, pause, and then release.
1: It worked.
2: You see? Hey! Careful! Right in front of you, see? That's our old well. You don't want to fall down there.
1: Oh, Grandpa, are you okay?
2: Yeah. Yeah, just a bit tired. Do you mind getting me some water?
1: Sure.

0: Hello?
1: Uncle Jack, it's me, Flynn.
0: Flynn, hey, how's the farm?
1: Yeah, it's good. Mom and Dad called. They're coming home soon.
0: Yeah.
2: I know, it's great news.
1: But there's something else.
2: Yeah, what is it?
1: I'm worried about Grandpa.
0: Why, has something happened?
1: We've been doing a lot of outdoor stuff, so maybe he's just...
2: Has he been taking his heart medication?
1: Yeah, he took it last night.
0: Okay, good. Well, he's supposed to take two every day. Of course, if you ask him if he's been taking it, he'll just bark at you and tell you to mind your own damn business. He also likes to chop a lot of wood while he's up there. Don't let him do too much, okay?
1: Okay, I'll let you know if anything happens to Grandpa.
0: Okay, sounds good.
2: I'll talk to you later.
1: All right, bye.
3: That was a fresh mass grave that we saw out there.
4: We need to find out when exactly the FBI is getting here.
5: If you could call one person at the FBI to let them know what's happening out here, who would it be?
6: Gifty Thompson was new here, but already she was one of us. Member of the family, one of the tribe. She was a driven agent, diligent, with a unique sense of humor, and most importantly, she was
7: Special
6: always
7: Agent
6: ready.
7: Crown, I'm sorry to interrupt, but there's an urgent phone call for you.
6: Sharon, you can see I'm busy here.
7: You're gonna wanna take this right now.
8: If there's a problem, I'm happy to take over.
7: It's okay, Deputy Director, I can continue.
6: All right, I'll take it in the conference room. This is Special Agent Crown. Who am I speaking to?
2: Derek, it's so good to hear your voice.
6: Nick?
2: How are you? Where are you?
4: Wait, didn't Thompson give you
2: my message yesterday?
6: Man, Thompson's dead.
4: Derek, I spoke with her. I told her that I escaped.
2: Listen, Derek. Meridian has a
4: group of refugees locked up in some kind of prison compound. They're going to kill them.
6: What?
2: I need you to get an Interpol extraction team out here ASAP.
6: Okay, listen. I'm gonna send the fucking cavalry in to get you. Tell me exactly where you are.
7: Where?
6: Just outside of Schönberg on the Austrian border.
7: But we need to get a team on the ground over there to get him out.
6: I've already put that in motion with the State Department and Interpol.
7: Good. Alive. Did he mention anything about Special Agent Isaac?
6: Nothing. Okay, I better check in with State, see where they're at.
7: Good idea.

I'm shutting down the compound now. We'll erase all traces of what we were doing here. Yes, of course. I'm getting them ready as we speak. I'll be with you shortly. Thank you.

0: Best case, an extraction team is at least 12 hours out.
1: That's gonna take too long. It's up to us to do something.
0: We need to create a diversion to get us inside.
1: The kids know the guard's schedule.
0: Well, maybe they also know a way on the other side of that fence.
1: We gotta get to Elliot. We do, and then we force his guards to stand down.
0: Cut the head off the snake?
1: Mm-hmm. We gotta move soon. If we wait any longer, their families will be dead.

0: You make a hell of an entrance.
1: Hey, Pop.
2: Hey, Bud, how you doing?
1: Good.
2: Great to see you.
1: Yeah, you too. I'd say I'd take a couple of days off.
2: Right.
1: Hey, Flynn, how are you? Did I miss all the fun?
3: I learned how to shoot a bow.
1: Yeah?
4: Were you followed?
1: What? No, I don't think so.
4: Come on, let's get inside.
5: Something you need to see. Correlated a list of who was in the building when Nick spoke to Thompson with another list of who was in the building when Nick and Emily's confidential FBI files were leaked to Dawkins and Meridian.
6: And?
5: One name, both lists.
6: Oh my God. Deputy Director Webb.
5: Facts don't lie, Julian.
6: Webb can't beat me. Informant, he has too much at stake.
5: This is where the evidence leads.
6: He's been my mentor since my first field assignment.
5: Yeah, I know.
6: We need to be 100% about this, you know that, right?
5: I do.
6: Webb's politically connected. We can't get this wrong. We can't make an accusation that we can't back up with evidence.
5: All right, so we make this airtight.
6: We need more.
5: Why can't we just bring him in for questioning?
6: No, not yet. We need more than you have in this folder.
5: But come on, this is bullshit. He's guilty.
6: I know you want to move fast, but we need something concrete if we're going to make this stick.

0: You and Nick have a son.
1: Yeah, we do.
0: What's his name?
1: His name's Flynn.
0: Ah. What does he want to be when he grows up?
1: I don't know that he's figured that out just yet.
0: I want to be a doctor.
1: Yeah?
0: Hmm.
1: My brother's a doctor, you know?
0: Father was too. He worked in a hospital in Homs. Specialty was children's eyes surgery.
1: Beautiful. Where's your dad now?
0: He died last year in the war. I only have my mother now.
1: I'm sorry.
0: Will you and Nick really try and rescue our families?
1: Yeah.
0: Thank you for helping us, Emily.

0: Everyone is ready. It's time. Okay, when we're done, you two, stay here. Stay here this time where it's safe. Okay? I'm serious.
1: That is the camera. Stick to the right side of the fence.
0: Yeah. All right.
2: Ready?
0: Clear.

0: find this intruder. Get a move on.
1: Trying to storm our compound.
2: Well, this is happening faster than I expected. Refugees.
1: The ones in the pen?
2: No, all of them. We need to make it look like the virus swept through here.
1: These injections need time to take effect.
2: So up the concentration so they die faster.
1: Go!

0: Really?
1: Yeah. Used to catch a dozen sunfish a day down in that lake.
0: Did you eat them?
1: Nah. Threw them back so I could catch them again. Hey, where's Grandpa?
0: I thought he was closing up the barn for the night.
1: Yeah, me too. He should be done by now.
2: Dad? You in the barn? Dad? Can you hear me? Say something.

0: Listen, Flynn, I need you to do something for me. It's probably nothing. I need you to hide in this closet. Don't come out until I tell you it's okay.
1: All right.
0: Okay.
2: Dad?

0: You take one more step, and the old man dies.
1: Take the shot, Jack.
0: I set the gun down on the table. I won't ask you again.

0: destroy the patient files and the clinical trial results.
1: Even the lab reports?
0: Yes. I want nothing of value left behind. I was wondering when we'd meet again.
2: Tell your guards to stand down. Get on the radio, now.